gonna do on this rainy day? Yes, I'm just sitting down here thinking, what am I gonna do on this rainy day? Well, it don't look like the clouds ever, we're gonna let the sun shine another day.

sun gonna ever shine. Oh Lord, the cloud won't pass away. That's the way it looked to me.

MVY Radio Blues at 8. It's classic and historic blues on a Monday night. That was Bessie Smith with I Ain't Going to Play Second Fiddle. John Lee Hooker before that with Driftin' From Door to Door. We heard Sun House with Low Down Dirty Dog Blues, and Lightnin' Hopkins kicked off the night with Rainy Day Blues. Well, how's it going, everybody? Brian Stance is here with you on a Monday night, filling in for Bill this evening. And we're just getting the week going here, getting into some classics and some historic blues with you on a Monday night, filling in for Bill this evening. And we're just getting the week going here, getting into some classics and some historic blues.

I don't care how long you stay, but that good kind treatment, bring you back home someday. Someday, baby, you ain't gonna worry my mind.

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1: 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That was Sleepy John Estes with Someday Baby Blues. Leroy Carr before that, How Long Blues. We heard Charlie Patton with Some Summer Day and Ma Rainey at the top of that set with Jelly Bean Blues. Well, how's it going, everybody? Brian Sansis here with you. Thanks so much for tuning into the show. We got so much ahead here on the Blues at 8 on MVY Radio.
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1: 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Brian Sansis here with you on this Monday night classic and historic blues edition of the show, and we're checking out some of the legends and pioneers of the blues genre. And in that past set, we heard a tune from Sleepy John Estes, Someday Baby Blues, and it brought me right back to listening to the Allman Brothers Band and how the Allman Brothers took that influence and channeled it into their song Trouble No More. So let's open up the second set with another Allman Brothers connection. This is Blind Willie McTell with his rendition of Statesboro Blues on the Blues at 8 MVY Radio.

hear that thing again.

MVY Radio, Blues at 8 is classic and historic blues on a Monday night. That was Victoria Spivey with Black Snake Swing. We heard the Mills Brothers in the set with Ida Sweet as Apple Cider. Memphis Minnie before that with I've Been Treated Wrong. We heard Tampa Red's Seminole Blues and Blind Willie McTell led off that set with Statesboro Blues. Well, good evening, everybody. Brian Sansis here with you on this kind of rainy, windy Monday. Hope you guys are cozy in the house or in the car with the good tunes going. We got more up ahead. Sonny Boy Williamson II with Pontiac Blues here on the Blues at 8 MVY Radio.

0: MVY Radio, Blues at 8, Classic and Historic Blues, coming to a close with a track from Leadbelly that was Pretty Flower in Your Backyard. Before that, Big Maceo with Ramblin' Mind Blues. We heard Bo Diddley with You Can't Judge a Book by Its Cover. And Sonny Boy Williamson II kicked off that set with Pontiac Blues. Well, as always, everybody, thanks so much for tuning into the show tonight. Brian Stances here, signing off for the evening. I'll catch you back here tomorrow night at 8 p.m. for New Blues Twos. We'll be checking out some new releases from all the amazing artists in the blues world in 2026. So join me then right here on the Blues at 8 on MVY Radio.
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4: My name is Stan Wasserman, and it's deja vu all over again for me for my 10th annual Martha's Vineyard Fishing Derby Hot Seat here on MVY. It's the 81st annual Martha's Vineyard Fishing Derby, with stripers still excluded from weigh-in. It's bluefish, false albacore, and bonito as weighable fish for the daily, weekly, and overall derby prices. First off, the Kids Derby was held this past Sunday. The event held at the Oak Bluffs Ferry Dock. All winning fish were black sea bass. I saw a couple of small fluke and at least one blowfish amongst the weigh-in fish. The winners for the Derby, the Kids Derby, the grand prize went to a 5-year-old Isabella Defoe. It was an 18-inch black sea bass. After that, for the 8 category, Miles Anderson, Quinn Betancourt, and Leo Herman all had 17-inch black sea bass. The 6 to 10 category was Felix Hall, Finn McDonald, and Rory Green, all with 17-inch black sea bass as well. The 10 to 14 category, Kobe Vaught, Tristan Rubitone, and Anna Julia Garfello all had 17-inch sea bass. My first set of songs are all sailing and sailing to the vineyard songs, and we'll start off with Tom Russ with his song, Sailing. 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

guitar. 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And don't you hide from love, though it can cause you pain. We'll pay to yesterday what we've borrowed from tomorrow. 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

That was Jimmy Buffett, Slacktide, from Life on the Flip Side, one of his later albums. We're now transitioning to fishing songs. And the first fishing singer-songwriter is a surprise for all of us, including me, is Dolly Parton with her Fisherman Song, to follow by Pat Daly and a slew of his fishing songs. I'm Stan Wasserman. 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

showed you that fish that I caught. 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

0: We're in the middle of a set of Pat Daly songs, who is a fishing singer-songwriter between Key West and Put-in-Bay, Ohio. 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

0: All right, sailors. Thank you, Miss Nadira Shakur on those vocals.
1: I'm Stan Wasserman, and that about wraps up my 10th annual Fishing Derby Hot Seat here on MVY. Last song is the Wicked Good Band from Maine song, Tamale. Thank you for joining me for my Derby Hot Seat. If you're out fishing, tight lines.
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MVY Radio. That's you two there with Song of the Future off the Days of Ash EP from earlier this year. Traveling Wilburys with Not Alone Anymore. We had Gabrielle Schonk with People Pleaser. Monrovia there with Field Song off the album Bloodline. And we had the Jayhawks with Quiet Corners and Empty Spaces off 2016's Paging Mr. Proust. How's it going, Aurora McGuckin here, hanging out until midnight. Thank you so much for being here with me. Rich Rogers taking over at midnight to carry the music until the morning. Hope you're having a good night so far. If you just missed that hot seat from Stan Wasserman, you can catch it again Sunday at 10 o'clock during our Sunday night replay. And thanks to Beacon Advocates for their support of the hot seat here on MVY Radio. We'll get back into music now with a track from Coldplay. 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

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That's Lake Street Dive there. That is a brand new single. It's called You're Never Around. Counting Crows with She Don't Want Nobody Near, we had The Pretenders with Night in My Veins off 1994's Last of the Independents. Dawes there with Time Spent in Los Angeles, and The Grateful Dead with Franklin's Tower. 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I'm Aurora McGuckin, hanging out for just a little while longer. Rich Rogers taking over at midnight. Thanks so much for keeping me company on this Monday evening. I hope your week is off to a good start. Now I've got a track for you from Camp. This is off 2022's Lavender Days. This one's called Apple Tree Blues on MVY Radio.

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1: MVY Radio, Ruthie Foster there with Thank You. Her new album's called Just Say Yes. We had Patty Griffin with Chief, and we had Camp with Apple Tree Blues off Lavender Days. So Ruthie Foster's new album, Just Say Yes, was our album of the week this past week. We have the album of the week every single Wednesday at 9 o'clock. 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So this coming Wednesday at 9 o'clock, it's the latest from Pokey Lafarge, which is called Rent Money. 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
3: Partly becoming mostly cloudy at times tonight, breezy, low 48 to 53. Cloudiness remains in place through the day tomorrow, windy, high 63 to 68. Plenty of clouds out tomorrow night, windy, low 48 to 53. Equal parts sunshine and clouds for Wednesday, windy, high 62 to 67. Clouds build back in Thursday, mostly cloudy, windy, high 63 to 68. I'm meteorologist Minya Bird, MVY Weather.
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MVY Radio, Goose, Good to Be. Grace Potter in that set. We had Daniel Lanois, Milk Carton Kids with Blinded and Smiling, and Ryan Montbleu with Carrie kicking it off. What's happening, everybody? Rich Rogers here, hanging out with you on this Tuesday. So excited to be spending this time with you guys. It's Tuesday. That means New England Sound with Matt Smith tonight at 9 p.m. Matt takes us on a musical journey around New England. He finds all these great musicians, some you may have heard of, some you may not have heard of, but he finds that connection to the New England area. Maybe they were born here, maybe they bused here, maybe they went to school here, maybe their grandparents live here. Whatever it is, Matt finds that connection and brings them to us every single Tuesday. It is brought to you by Arts Barnstable. All right, let's keep it rolling. Got some David Wax Museum on MVY.

said, see the street I might live on, see the street I might live on. I Google mapped the day I said it. Corner stores are invading. Just past the dark salon, a gated fence with cameras on it to keep us from the

MVY Radio, Tiff Merritt, Someone to Watch the Band With. We had Dave Matthews in there with Dream Girl, 10,000 Maniacs, Candy Everybody Wants, and Guest House, the title track off David Wax Museum's 2015 album. Well, it is that time of year. The Martha's Vineyard Striped Bass and Bluefish Derby is going down. Anglers from around the Cape and the Islands and across the nation basically are casting their lines in the 81st annual Martha's Vineyard Striped Bass and Bluefish Derby. The Derby will wrap up Sunday, October 17th at 9 p.m. Until then, MVY Radio is your source for daily Derby coverage. So you can listen to MVY Radio at 9 a.m. and 4 p.m. for the Derby Report. We give you the most up-to-date results from the day prior. Also, the overall standings every single day. And the Derby Report is brought to you by Nelson Mechanical, John Keane Excavation, Cape Cod 5, and Bruno's Roll-Off. All right, let's keep the music rolling. Here's Alabama Shakes on MVY.

presents in the dose. Kisses that you hear in finger quotes. Among the mediocre, California sober, dreaming all the water they can drop.

MVY Radio, Iron and Wine, California Sober is the name of that track. Backstabbers from Jesse Malin. We had Ben Taylor in there with Island, and Alabama Shakes with Hang Loose. All right, well, getting ready to head into the 1 a.m. hour here on Martha's Vineyard. Ton of great stuff lined up for you next hour. Got some Robert Randolph. This guy's just so on fire right now. Well, he's on fire all the time. Monrovia. What else? We got some Fruition. So, couple bands in there. I got stuff to talk about from Americana Fest when PJ and Aurora just went down, so we got filled in on all that fun stuff. But right now, let's do some Bonnie Raitt here, Silver Lining on MVY.

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MVY Radio, Chris Pierce, This Sunlit Morning. Bob Schneider in there with Metal and Steel. We had Go Back from Darling Side, Brandi Carlile, Life on the Run, and Mr. Bob Dylan taking us back to 1973 with Knocking on Heaven's Door. I saw somewhere they said that Knocking on Heaven's Door might be the most covered song ever. Pretty amazing considering how many songs there are out there in the world, but I believe it. A very coverable song. All right, let's do some Robert Randolph. Here's Born Again on MVY.

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1: MVY Radio, Monrovia, Crooked the Road. Monrovia just played Americana Fest down in Nashville this past weekend. Well, actually, it was like more like a week, but played a couple tunes at the awards ceremony, so I'm sure he won a bunch of fans over if they weren't already fans of his. Beth Orton in there. We had Bruce Colburn and Born Again from Robert Randolph, and he just played at the Capitol Theater 100th anniversary show. Congratulations to everyone over at the Capitol Theater and Peter Shapiro, who runs it and owns it. And it's quite the accomplishment. They had quite the party, it looks like.
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3: Partly becoming mostly cloudy at times tonight, breezy, low 48 to 53. Cloudiness remains in place through the day tomorrow, windy, high 63 to 68. Plenty of clouds out tomorrow night, windy, low 48 to 53. Equal parts sunshine and clouds for Wednesday, windy, high 62 to 67. Clouds build back in Thursday, mostly cloudy, windy, high 63 to 68. I'm meteorologist Minya Bird, MVY Weather.
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MVY Radio, that's Fruition, I'm Not Afraid. Counting Crows in that set, we had Van Morrison and Sonny War kicking it off with No Reason. Well, Sonny War is going to be on the Vineyard in just a few weeks. It's the 9th annual Ladyfest MV, and this is a fundraiser to connect to end violence. And so the lineup, always amazing. This year, you're going to have Kate Taylor, Island Hip Hop, Wolf Trap, The Alpha Gals, Sonny War, Delaney Pickering, Allie McGurk. So a couple names in there that you recognize, obviously. And so it's a good, great cause, a great day of music. That's Saturday, October 3rd from 1 p.m. till 9 p.m. Over in Oak Bluffs. You can get your tickets at LadyFestMV.com. 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

MVY Radio, Charlie Crockett, Kentucky Too Long. Robbie Robertson in there. We had Pokey LaFarge with Sister Andre, Street of Dreams from U2, and Tedeschi Trucks Band kicking it off with Come See About Me. What's happening, everybody? Rich Rogers here, hanging out with you. Going to be taking you up until just a little bit before, after the 5 a.m. hour, and then I'll be out of here. And just want to remind you tonight, New England Sound with Matt Smith tonight at 9 p.m. And before that, Ladies Night on the Blues at 8 with Brian Sanzas. Let's do some Robert Cray here. You Move Me on MVY.

MVY Radio, Brooke Annabelle, Make You Mine. Slippery People in there with Jason Spooner. We had Mary Lou Lord and Robert Cray Band, You Move Me. Well, tomorrow is Wednesday, and that means it is Rock and Roll Book Club time. It's coming back, and it's going to be tomorrow, September 23rd, the first day of the Rock and Roll Book Club after Polly just takes a break during the summer. So this is going to happen tomorrow at 7 p.m. on Zoom. We're going to discuss Carole King, She Made the Earth Move by Jane Eisner. So this is really the first dedicated biography about Carole King. So very cool. And we did find out Barnes Newbery will be there on the Zoom to talk about the book and everything Carole King. You can find the past episodes of the book club and any other information you're looking for, questions, facts, anything like that. MVYradio.org/bookclub. And we want to thank the Brewster Bookstore for sponsoring the book club. All right, let's do some Dawes right now. Here's From a Window Seat on MVY.

MVY Radio. Mike Campbell and the Dirty Knobs, Done to Me. I'm not sure if you saw anything on social media anywhere, but speaking of Mike Campbell, the original Heartbreakers got back together after 20 plus years of not playing together this weekend at Americana Fest. So they did three songs with Chris Stapleton as the voice of the reunion, and they did American Girl, Breakdown, and Rescue Me. So a great little set, just three songs though, but it was very cool to watch. And it was funny because Chris Stapleton, they started out with American Girl, and he's watching them play, and he forgets to even jump in and start singing. And after, he said, "Oh, I was so enthralled with watching them play, I forgot to play myself." All right, here's Jack Johnson on MVY.

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MVY Radio, Carly Simon, Howl. We had Entrain in there, Arm Yourself with Love, John Cruise, Missing You. I did a little, you know, I did a little Vineyard mini set in that big set. Iron and Wine in there, and The Boss kicked it off with Spirit in the Night. All right, let's keep it rolling. Got some Avett Brothers right now. This is what they did with Mike Patton in 2025. Avett Patton is what the name of it. They did a big tour, played a bunch of places. A buddy of mine went to the show at the Box Center, so it was so cool because it was just so different of what the Avetts usually do for their shows. But here's Received on MVY.

0: MVY Radio, the Red Clay Strays, Demons in Your Choir. Mavis and Jeff Tweedy together, Ain't No Doubt About It. We had Coldplay and the Ava Brothers and Mike Patton together with Received. All right, we're going to do one check-in on the weather. Did one earlier, do one more, and then that will be it for my shift weather-wise. But I'll still be here playing music for you, so let's check that weather. Then we'll get into some Grateful Dead in 30 seconds.
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0: Let's take a little trip back to 1987's In the Dark album from the Grateful Dead. 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

MVY Radio, Tyler Ball Game, Live It Down. We had Get Off My Cloud from the Stones, taking us back to 65. Sister Sparrow in there with Gold, and the Grateful Dead with Touch of Grey. 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We're going to have some classic MVY stuff up there. Well, it's already up there. And we're always trying to add to it. 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All right, let's see. Let's do this one. Let's do some Courtney Barnett right here on MVY.

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MVY Radio, Tiff Merritt, Finest Feelings. Squeeze in there, we had David Byrne with Everybody Laughs, Kevin Morby, and Grace Potter and the Nocturnals with Stars. What's happening, everybody? Rich Rogers here, hanging out with you for about another hour. So we're going to try to squeeze in as much as we can. Got some REM. This is off the Man on the Moon soundtrack. Here it is. Here's Man on the Moon on MVY.

MVY Radio, snack time right there. Can't imagine why you'd stay. So, snack time started in the streets of Philadelphia in the COVID times, and then the people kept showing up. Next thing you know, they're getting booked at all these clubs and music venues around Philly. And then fast forward a couple years, what is that, 2020, so six years fast forward, they're performed twice at Newport Folk now, including closing the shows out. They've performed Lauryn Hill there, so not a bad little stretch of couple years for snack time. Well deserved, a bunch of great guys. All right, let's do some Norah Jones on MVY.

MVY Radio Sunvolt Serenade Song. Give It Time from the jam band out of Connecticut, Goose. We had The Swell Season and I Don't Know Why from Norah Jones. All right, a couple more tracks for you and then I will be getting out of here. I've got Bruce Hornsby right now. This one's called Circus on the Moon on MVY.

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MVY Radio, Mark Broussard and Joe Bonamassa together, I'm Going Home. Amos Lee in there, shout out loud, we had Old Brother from Ben Taylor, B.B. Stockwell, When You Know, and Elvis Costello kicked it off with Watching the Detectives. Well, that's going to do it for me, everyone. I'm Rich Rogers, and I am out of here. I'm moving on with my Tuesday. Thank you guys all so much for hanging out. It's a pleasure, as always. See where it goes, but have a great day. Just a reminder, New England Sound tonight with Matt Smith at 9 p.m. and the Blues at 8. It is Tuesday, so it is New Blues Tuesday with Brian Sanchez. All sorts of fun stuff going on. I'm going to go grab a large iced coffee and a smoothie and go about my day. Have a great day, everyone. And as always, peace, love, and be kind.

MVY. That's Joby Riccio with Love of the Song off of this year's album, Face the Feeling. One of the many artists that PJ Finn and Aurora McGuckin just recently saw down in Nashville, and I'm sure they will have a bunch of highlights to share here on air about that experience. Richard Thompson right before that with Waltzing for Dreamers. Boom Like That for Mark Knopfler. And the Warren Treaty starting off our set with Are You Ready to Love Me off of the 2018 album Healing Tide. Well, good morning, everyone. I am Joe Stickles, filling in for Amy Vanneman over the next several days. Thanks so much for choosing to hang out with me here at MVY Radio. We will get back into more music, but just a quick check on the forecast before our extended forecast at the top of the hour. Today, we can expect partly to mostly cloudy skies. It'll be breezy with temperatures in the mid-60s today. The temperatures really aren't going to change over the next several days. Tomorrow will be partly sunny and breezy with temperatures in the mid-60s. And on Thursday, lots of clouds, windy and remaining cool with a high of 65 degrees. All right, let's get back into more tunes here with Spoon on MVY.

the tallest we should tolerate. The people and the things that make me wanna hate. All I have a little mercy on me. There's season beauty in this human pageantry. Jesus Christ came down here as a living man. If he can live a life of virtue, then I hope I can. One to others as you would have a turn.

0: MVY. That's Jim James of My Morning Jacket with Come Again off of this year's album Wow Dow. Boots of Chinese Plastic from the Pretenders. And we started things off with Spoon with Chateau Blues. Well, at the top of the hour, I will have the 6 a.m. news. Around 6:20, we'll have Laurel's Morning Toast. Great way to kick off the morning. Around 7:20, we will play our morning movie quote. We'll have live acoustic and cover tunes coming up at 8 o'clock, or 8:20, I should say. Around 9:20, we'll have musical notes. And then at 10:20, we'll play a track off of the upcoming New England Sound Show with Matt Smith. That's all ahead here on MVY.
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2: Good morning, everyone. I'm Joe Stickles, and it's now time for MVY Radio News. In local news, bus drivers at the Vineyard Transit Authority begrudgingly ratified a contract offer from management Thursday after weeks of threatening to strike, according to the drivers' union. According to the Vineyard Gazette, members voted 7-0 in favor of accepting the contract, which offers raises for drivers, Amalgamated Transit Union President Charles Ryan said Friday. But about 24 other drivers boycotted the vote to show their displeasure with the terms without disrupting service. The union voted in favor of a strike in July and had called on select boards across the island to push the VTA to offer better terms for drivers. Mr. Ryan said the strike was never called to keep the island running. On Thursday, women from all over the state gathered at Edgartown's Old Whaling Church for the 15th celebration of the Women's Recovery Program. The Vineyard Gazette reports that the program was created to provide a supported path toward recovery and a life beyond the criminal justice system. Recovery courts are specialized for individuals whose criminal offenses are tied to substance use disorders. It places individuals through a rigorous court-ordered recovery program that they must enter voluntarily. The participants are provided with treatment, regular drug testing, and close supervision by a team comprised of a judge, probation officers, and counselors who monitor the individual's progress. In national and international news, Prime Minister Andy Burnham says that Britain has agreed to provide limited military support to Saudi Arabia to repel attacks by Iran-backed Houthi rebels in Yemen. Burnham told reporters as he flew to the UN General Assembly in New York that he had agreed the Royal Air Force will provide air-to-air refueling of Saudi planes. The agreement is for a matter of weeks, but Burnham said that it will be kept under review. The conflict between the Houthis and Yemen's Saudi-backed government has reignited, with Houthis aiming missile and drone strikes on Saudi Arabia. U.S. President Donald Trump is hosting Chinese leader Xi Jinping in Washington this week as economic and tech competition escalates between the two countries. Both leaders are aiming to stabilize fragile ties, though no major agreements are expected. The meeting itself is seen as significant given the deep differences and a lack of trust between the United States and China. An accelerating artificial intelligence race is a key issue, with both countries vying for dominance despite warnings about the rapid development of the technology. Along with persistent trade issues, the two leaders are also trying to maneuver around major hotspots like Iran and Taiwan. In sports news, the Los Angeles Rams have beaten the New York Giants 28-6. Devontae Adams made 8 catches for 195 yards and hauled in 2 of Matthew Stafford's 4 touchdown passes. Stafford passed for 327 yards for the Rams, who capitalized after the Giants lost Jackson Dart to a knee injury in their first offensive series. The Rams played without injured All-Pros Puka Nacua and Myles Garrett, but Stafford and Adams put on a vintage performance. Jameis Winston passed for 111 yards with an interception in place of Dart, who left the field shakily after taking a huge hit from Byron Young on New York's seventh play. The New York Giants are dealing with injuries to several of their most important players. It started with quarterback Jackson Dart injuring his left knee during the team's first series in Monday night's loss to the Los Angeles Rams. Coach John Harbaugh declined to confirm reports that Dart sprained his MCL, but the coach said that's in the neighborhood of it. The Giants also saw top pass rusher Brian Burns sprain his left ankle, and left tackle Andrew Thomas sustained an apparent lower body injury in the fourth quarter. Wide receiver Malik Nabers had to pop his right shoulder back into place after dislocating it late in the first quarter. The Steamship Authority's reservations-only policy is in effect all day today for boats traveling between Woods Hole and Martha's Vineyard. There are no standby lines for vehicles, but you may attempt to book a reservation for a vehicle as late as 1 hour before departure time. Island residents with last-minute travel needs can use the Blue Line in the preferred and excursion programs. The Steamship Authority is reporting choppy seas today, and boats between Woods Hole and Martha's Vineyard are running on time. Boats between Hyannis and Nantucket are also running on time. There are no standbys in Hyannis, and 20 cars and 13 trucks in standby on Nantucket. There is a travel advisor on the steamship's website. Gusty winds are forecast for this week, starting today, that have the potential to cause cancellations on both the Hyannis-Nantucket and Woods Hole-Martha's Vineyard routes. Please continue to monitor the forecast and their website if you're planning to travel with them at steamshipauthority.com. 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
3: Plenty of clouds today, a few breaks of sunshine, windy, high 63 to 68. Cloudiness continues through the overnight hours, quite windy, lows dropping down 48 to 53 tonight. Equal parts sunshine and clouds Wednesday, windy, high 62 to 67. Clouds build back in again Thursday, mostly cloudy, windy, high 63 to 68. Windy with a chance of showers Friday, high 63 to 68. I'm meteorologist Minia Bird, MVY Weather.
2: Right now, it's 56 degrees in Newport, 59 in Falmouth, 59 in Hyannis, 62 on Nantucket, and 62 degrees on Martha's Vineyard in Aquinnah. That's all for MVY Radio News. Now, let's get back into more music. Here's one from Maggie Rogers. Here's Light On MVY. Would you believe-

0: MVY. That's Joe Pernice and Amy Mann with Deep Into the Dawn. A new one off of this year's album, Sonny, I Was Wrong. Lyle Lovett right before that with Penguins. And Maggie Rogers starting off our set with Light On. Well, good morning, everyone. I am Joe Stickles, filling in for Amy Vanneman here on a Tuesday morning. And I will shortly be getting to uploading the latest episode of Shakedown Stream with Jer Bear. For all of you deadheads out there who look forward to our weekly shows uploaded into our archives every single Tuesday. So Jer will have a new show, and I'll have that up later this morning. Just last week's show was the Grateful Dead at Music Hall, throwing things back to September 15th of 1972. As you can check out that show and all other Shakedown Stream shows, they're all in our archives at nvyradio.org. Looking out
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2: It's time for the Morning Toast. I'm Laurel Reddington. Let's toast to returning to our most special people and places. 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We learn, we grow, we change. 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So let's raise our toast to taking who and what that is for us into our day-to-day. Here's Alex Taylor's Coming Back to You on MVY Radio.

0: MVY. That's Joy Alotta-Coon with Nothing Comes Easy. Tom Petty right before that with You Got Lucky. And we started things off with Laurel's Morning Toast. All right, well, we got to get into the news, which will include our business report. And I'll also let you know how Monday Night Football went for the New York Giants and Los Angeles Rams last night. That's ahead right after this.
1: 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And also from listeners like Ginny and Tom from Falmouth, Mary and Nello from Oak Bluffs and Brooklyn, New York, Ron and Elizabeth of Westport, Mass., Catherine from Stone Ridge, New York, and Teresa from Rhode Island.
0: All right, it's now time for MVY Radio News. In local news, Ted Gavin, who represents Martha's Vineyard on the Steamship Authority Board, called last week for the boat line to throttle back on its delivery schedule for the new reservation system, which was expected to launch this spring and now has been postponed to early 2027. As a volunteer tester of the new software, Mr. Gavin said that he can see firsthand that the project is far from completed. According to the Vineyard Gazette, Mr. Gavin said that the steamship's all-hands-on-deck push to complete the reservations and website project is demanding too much of Chief Operating Officer Mark Amundson and Treasurer Comptroller Mark Rosum. When Sherry Countryman felt a tug on her fishing line last week, she knew she had hooked a big fish. But she didn't know just how big until she weighed in her catch to learn that she set a state record. On Thursday, Miss Countryman caught a 19.9-pound false albacore while fishing the 81st Martha's Vineyard Striped Bass and Bluefish Derby from a boat with her teammates. The fish is the heaviest albi in Massachusetts history and rocketed Miss Countryman to the top of the Derby leaderboard. According to the Vineyard Gazette, the previous state record was set during the 1990 Derby by island angler Don McGilvray, whose albi weighed 19.39 pounds. In national and international news, CNN, MS Now, and Politico have filed a lawsuit over being denied White House access. The lawsuit calls the administration's actions barring reporters from the three news organizations a blatant violation of the First Amendment. Trump said last week that he was barring them because of reporting he deemed fake news. On Monday morning, CNN was removed from its pool duties, which are shared by the major networks. Other networks said in response that they were suspending their own pool coverage as well. The actions were an escalation of Trump's long-running efforts in the courts and through administrative action to restrict news coverage by journalists he finds objectionable. President Donald Trump addresses the UN General Assembly at a challenging moment for the world and his presidency. The global economy is unsettled by his war with Iran, and concerns about AI's social impact are rising. Trump's reduction of U.S. financial support for the UN raises questions about its future. After his speech, Trump plans to meet with leaders from the UK, Japan, and Venezuela, as well as Gulf Cooperation Council nations. The ongoing Iran conflict and its impact on oil markets are key topics. Trump also faces frustration over the Russia-Ukraine war, which continues despite his efforts to mediate. In sports news, the Los Angeles Rams have beaten the New York Giants 28-6. Devontae Adams made 8 catches for 195 yards and hauled in 2 of Matthew Stafford's 4 touchdown passes. Stafford passed for 327 yards for the Rams, who capitalized after the Giants lost Jackson Dart to a left knee injury on their first offensive series. The Rams played without injured All-Pros Puka Nacua and Myles Garrett, but Stafford and Adams put on a vintage performance. Jameis Winston passed for 111 yards with an interception in place of Dart, who left the field shakily after taking a huge hit from Byron Young on New York's seventh play. Chicago Bears coach Ben Johnson is leaving open the possibility that Caleb Williams could play in Week 3 against Philadelphia. Williams left Sunday's 9-3 loss to Minnesota with a right hamstring injury. The third-year quarterback got hurt on a scramble deep in Vikings territory with about 7.5 minutes left. Johnson says that he doesn't think Williams will practice this week, but he isn't ruling him out for the matchup with the Eagles next Monday night. After the home game against Philadelphia, the Bears take on the New York Jets on October 4th before visiting the Green Bay Packers on October 11th. In the business report, on Wall Street on Monday, the Dow gained less than 1% to 52,082. The NASDAQ added 2% to 27,129, and the S&P 500 index gained 1% to 7,767. The Steamship Authority's reservations-only policy is in effect all day today for boats traveling between Woods Hole and Martha's Vineyard. There are no standby lines for vehicles, but you may attempt to book a reservation for a vehicle as late as 1 hour before departure time. Island residents with last-minute travel needs can use the Blue Line and the Preferred and Excursion programs. The Steamship Authority is reporting choppy seas today, and boats between Woods Hole and Martha's Vineyard are running on time. Boats between Hyannis and Nantucket are also running on time. Right now, there are no standbys in Hyannis, and 20 cars and 13 trucks in standby on Nantucket. We do have a travel advisory on the steamship's website. Gusty winds are forecast for this week. Starting today, they have the potential to cause cancellations on both the Hyannis-Nantucket and Woods Hole-Martha's Vineyard routes. Please continue to monitor the forecast and their website if you're planning to travel with them over at steamshipauthority.com. Taking a look at our forecast for the rest of this week, today we can expect morning clouds and maybe a shower, some breaks of sun possible this afternoon with a high of 66 degrees. Tonight, partly cloudy skies with a low of 52. We do have a small craft advisory in effect from 8 p.m. tonight through 8 p.m. tomorrow evening. Tomorrow, partly sunny and breezy with temperatures in the mid-60s. On Thursday, partial sun. It'll be windy with temperatures also in the mid-60s. And for Friday, rainy and windy with a high of 63 degrees. Temperatures right now, it is 56 degrees at Newport, 59 in Falmouth, 59 in Hyannis, 62 on Nantucket, and 62 degrees on Martha's Vineyard in Chilmark. 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
1: 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And also listeners like Barb and Paul from Oak Bluffs, Laura and Jim of East Chop in Belmont, Kathy and Pete, Susan from Cincinnati, Ohio, and Nancy and Greg from Marion.

0: MVY. That's Clover County with Paradise Road, off of last year's album, Finer Things. She Belongs to Me from Bob Dylan. And Robert Plant and Alison Krauss starting off our set with Can't Let Go. Well, I can't stop thinking about last night's hot seat. It was Stan Wasserman's annual Derby hot seat for our Striped Bass and Bluefish Derby. So Stan once again played a lot of fishing songs last night. And if you missed it last night, we actually replay our hot seat every single Sunday at 10 p.m. So don't miss Stan Wasserman's replay of his hot seat this Sunday at 10 p.m. And you can tune into our 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themselves and voices, the voice tracks as well. So if you want to listen to our regular hot seats, the new ones air on Monday nights at 9 p.m. And those are made possible by Beacon Advocates.
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1: Good morning, everyone. I'm Joe Stickles, and it's now time for MVY Radio News. In local news, bus drivers at the Vineyard Transit Authority begrudgingly ratified a contract offer from management Thursday after weeks of threatening to strike, according to the drivers' union. According to the Vineyard Gazette, members voted 7-0 in favor of accepting the contract, which offers raises for drivers, Amalgamated Transit Union President Charles Ryan said Friday. But about 24 other drivers boycotted the vote to show their displeasure with the terms without disrupting service. The union voted in favor of a strike in July and had called on select boards across the island to push the VTA to offer better terms for drivers. Mr. Ryan said the strike was never called to keep the island running. On Thursday, women from all over the state gathered at Edgartown's Old Whaling Church for their 15th celebration of the Women's Recovery Program. The Vineyard Gazette reports that the program was created to provide a supportive path toward recovery and a life beyond the criminal justice system. Recovery courts are specialized for individuals whose criminal offenses are tied to substance use disorders. It places individuals through a rigorous court-ordered recovery program that they must enter voluntarily. The participants are provided with treatment, regular drug testing, and close supervision by a team comprised of a judge, probation officers, and counselors who monitor the individual's progress. In national and international news, 12 states and Hollywood writers challenging Paramount's buyout of Warner Brothers Discovery have agreed to settle their lawsuits against the mega merger. Monday's announcement effectively paves the way for the $81 billion deal to cross the finish line with some new commitments. The blockbuster deal will bring together two of Hollywood's oldest studios, key TV networks like CBS and CNN, and streaming platforms HBO Max and Paramount Plus. It also will consolidate as decades-old libraries with titles ranging from Harry Potter to Top Gun. The agreement calls for Paramount to increase domestic production and establish monitoring of editorial independence of the company's news operations. The settlement still needs a final sign-off by a judge. There is not much diplomats can agree on these days, but if asked about the state of the world ahead of the annual meeting at the United Nations General Assembly, heads of state and government and ministers alike will describe a globe in massive turmoil. With two escalating wars raging on in Europe and the Middle East, a global economy in flux, and a shifting world order, international leaders are arriving in New York today to an outlook that is massively dissimilar to this time last year. In sports news, the Los Angeles Rams have beaten the New York Giants 28-6. Devontae Adams made 8 catches for 195 yards and hauled in 2 of Matthew Stafford's 4 touchdown passes. Stafford passed for 327 yards for the Rams, who capitalized after the Giants lost Jackson Dart to a left knee injury on their first offensive series. The Rams played without injured All-Pros Puka Nacua and Myles Garrett, but Stafford and Adams put on a vintage performance. Jameis Winston passed for 111 yards with an interception in place of Dart, who left the field shakily after taking a huge hit from Byron Young on New York's 7th play. The Patriots have serious offensive issues despite their 20-3 win over Pittsburgh. They've scored only 2 touchdowns in 20 drives over 2 games. Quarterback Drake May has struggled with 4 interceptions so far after throwing only 8 in the entire 2025 season. The team is also dealing with injuries. Right guard Mike Owenu is out for the foreseeable future with an ankle injury. The Steamship Authority's reservations-only policy is in effect all day today for boats traveling between Woods Hole and Martha's Vineyard. There are no standby lines for vehicles, but you may attempt to book a reservation for a vehicle as late as 1 hour before departure time. Island residents with last-minute travel needs can use the Blue Line in the preferred and excursion programs. The Steamship Authority is reporting choppy seas today, and boats between Woods Hole and Martha's Vineyard are running on time. Boats between Hyannis and Nantucket are also running on time. There are no standbys in Hyannis, and 20 cars and 13 trucks in standby on Nantucket. There is a travel advisory on the steamship's website. Gusty winds are forecast for this week, starting today, that have the potential to cause cancellations on both the Hyannis-Nantucket and the Woods Hole-Martha's Vineyard routes. Please continue to monitor the forecast and their website if you're planning to travel at steamshipauthority.com.
2: Plenty of clouds today, a few breaks of sunshine, windy, high 63 to 68. Cloudiness continues through the overnight hours, quite windy, lows dropping down 48 to 53 tonight. Equal parts sunshine and clouds Wednesday, windy, high 62 to 67. Clouds build back in again Thursday, mostly cloudy, windy, high 63 to 68. Windy with a chance of showers Friday, high 63 to 68. I'm meteorologist Minia Bird, MVY Weather.
1: Right now, it's 57 degrees in Newport, 60 in Falmouth, 59 in Hyannis, 62 on Nantucket, and 62 degrees on Martha's Vineyard in Oak Bluffs. That's all for MVY Radio News. We'll get back into more music right after this on MVY.
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0: MVY. That's Taj Mahal with Time. Original of the Species from U2, right before that. And we started things off with Brandi Carlile with The Joke. Well, it is no joke. The Boston Red Sox are going back to the playoffs as of Sunday. The Red Sox clinched a playoff position, which kind of seemed improbable going back a couple of months ago. They were like the worst team in baseball, and then they suddenly became the hottest team in baseball with their winning streaks through the summer. So super excited that we're back in the playoffs, and I have the opportunity to purchase Red Sox postseason tickets at face value. The Red Sox were doing this promotion, so that's later today. So I'm keeping my fingers crossed, hoping that I would be able to see my first playoff game for the Red Sox if they do, you know, advance far enough to play at home at Fenway Park. So stay tuned on that. But on that note, I wanted to mention that in the 8 o'clock hour for live acoustic and cover tunes, I'm going to be playing a song that the Red Sox were playing in the clubhouse when they were celebrating clinching a postseason spot. So that's coming up in about an hour from now. But now we have to play our morning movie quote game, your chance to win a pair of movie tickets to the Martha's Vineyard Film Society. And we'll play that right after this.
1: 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Falmouth Academy, a school committed to where kids not only fit in, they stand. 7 through 12 independent day school with no back rows. Falmouth Academy, a school committed to where kids not only fit in, they stand out.

0: And if you're the first person to identify the title of the movie, you'll win a pair of movie tickets to the Martha's Vineyard Film Society. I'm going to play this clip twice for you, and I want you to head on over to Facebook and send MVY Radio a private message if you know the title of this one.
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2: Yes, you gotta treat us nice-like.
3: I'll try.
1: No biting!
2: That's right. Wolf must avoid biting us sheep at all costs.
3: All right, I'll try that too. I'll try.
0: One more time for you.
1: Treat us civil!
2: Yes, you gotta treat us nice-like.
3: I'll try.
1: No biting!
2: That's right. Wolf must avoid biting us sheep at all costs.
3: All right, I'll try that too. I'll try.
0: Do you know the title of that movie? Send us a private message on Facebook. It's our morning movie quote here on MVY.

0: MVY. That's Dear Tick with Mary Singletary off of this year's album, Coin-O-Matic. And we started things off with Wilder Woods with Hide Anymore off of the 2024 album, Curioso. Well, it's time to reveal the answer for our morning movie quote. And here's the clip that I played.
1: Treat us civil.
2: Yes. You gotta treat us nice, like.
3: I'll try.
1: No biting.
2: That's right.
1: Wolf must avoid biting us sheep at all costs.
3: All right. I'll try that too. I'll try.
0: All right. I knew that was going to stump a few folks out there. A couple of guesses that that was the sheep detectives. That's actually from the 1995 film Babe, a film about an orphaned piglet who learns to herd sheep with the help of a border collie. So lots of speaking animals in this film. And the main takeaway is, you know, kindness is the answer. So that's our answer for our morning movie quote today. It is Babe. I want to thank the Martha's Vineyard Film Society and Falmouth Academy for your support of our morning movie quote game. And we'll play again tomorrow morning around 7:20. Stay tuned. We'll get into the news right after this.
4: 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And also from Nancy and Carrie from Lake Worth Beach, Florida, Sarah and Jonathan from Greenwich, Connecticut, Demo from Oak Bluffs, Sonia from Pittsburgh, California, and Debbie from West Tisbury.
0: All right, it's now time for MVY Radio News. In local news, Ted Gavin, who represents Martha's Vineyard on the Steamship Authority Board, called last week for the boat line to throttle back on its delivery schedule for the new reservation system, which was expected to launch this spring and now has been postponed to early 2027. As a volunteer tester of the new software, Mr. Gavin said that he can see firsthand that the project is far from completed. According to the Vineyard Gazette, Mr. Gavin said that the steamship's all-hands-on-deck push to complete the reservations and website project is demanding too much of Chief Operating Officer Mark Amundson and Treasurer Comptroller Mark Rosa. When Sherry Countryman felt a tug on her fishing line last week, she knew she had hooked a big fish. But she didn't know just how big until she weighed in her catch to learn that she set a state record. On Thursday, Ms. Countryman caught a 19.9-pound false albacore while fishing the 81st Martha's Vineyard Striped Bass and Bluefish Derby from a boat with her teammates. The fish is the heaviest albie in Massachusetts history and rocketed Ms. Countryman to the top of the Derby leaderboard. According to the Vineyard Gazette, the previous state record was set during the 1990 Derby by island angler Don McGilvray, whose albie weighed 19.39 pounds. In national and international news, Hurricane Polo has grown into a Category 4 storm in the Pacific and was forecast to bring heavy rain to southwestern Mexico but remain offshore. U.S. forecasters said Polo had maximum sustained winds of 130 miles per hour and may intensify further to reach Category 5 strength today or Wednesday. Polo was moving east-southeast at 5 miles per hour late on Monday and was forecast to sharply turn northwest and west-northwest. On that path, Polo would skirt the Mexican coast for a few days without making landfall. Technicians have repaired data lines that failed at a key regional air traffic control center, and all major airports in the New York area began resuming operations after hundreds of flight cancellations rippled through the Northeast. Transportation Secretary Sean Duffy said in an online post that primary and backup telecom lines were fixed by Monday evening, allowing affected airports to resume operations. But he said significant delays were expected to continue through the rest of yesterday evening. Hundreds of flights were canceled at the Newark, LaGuardia, Kennedy, and Philadelphia airports due to the technical problems. In sports news, the Los Angeles Rams beat the New York Giants last night 28-6. Davante Adams made 8 catches for 195 yards and hauled in 2 of Matthew Stafford's 4 touchdown passes. Stafford passed for 327 yards for the Rams, who capitalized after the Giants lost Jackson Dart to a left knee injury on their first offensive series. The Rams played without injured All-Pros Puka Nacua and Myles Garrett, but Stafford and Adams put on a vintage performance. Jameis Winston passed for 111 yards with an interception in place of Dart, who left the field shakily after taking a huge hit from Byron Young on New York's 7th play. Marcus Mariota will start at quarterback for the Washington Commanders this week after Jaden Daniels went down with a dislocated left elbow. Coach Dan Quinn says Daniels had imaging done Monday and will see specialists today and Wednesday. Quinn says that he might have an update on Daniels on Thursday or Friday. The injury and Sunday's loss at Dallas came on a broken play at the end of the first half. Daniels used his non-throwing arm to brace his fall, and in doing so, injured the elbow. A similar thing happened last November when Daniels dislocated the same elbow during a game against Seattle. The Steamship Authority's reservations-only policy is in effect all day today for boats traveling between Woods Hole and Martha's Vineyard. There are no standby lines for vehicles, but you may attempt to book a reservation for a vehicle as late as 1 hour before departure time. Island residents with last-minute travel needs can use the Blue Line in the preferred and excursion programs. The Steamship Authority is reporting choppy seas today, and boats between Woods Hole and Martha's Vineyard are running on time. Boats between Hyannis and Nantucket are also running on time. There are no standbys in Hyannis, and 20 cars and 13 trucks in standby on Nantucket. There is a travel advisory on the steamship's website. Gusty winds are forecast for this week, starting today, that have the potential to cause cancellations on both the Hyannis-Nantucket and Woods Hole-Martha's Vineyard routes. Please continue to monitor the forecast and their website for further updates at steamshipauthority.com. Taking a peek at our forecast for the rest of this week, today we'll have morning clouds and maybe a shower. Some breaks of sun possible this afternoon with a high of just 66 degrees. Tonight, partly cloudy with a low of 52. We do have a small craft advisory in effect from 8 p.m. tonight through 8 p.m. on Wednesday evening. Tomorrow, partly sunny and breezy with temperatures in the mid-60s. On Thursday, partial sun. It'll be windy with a high of 65. And for Friday, rainy and windy with temperatures in the low 60s. Temperatures right now, it is 57 degrees in Newport, 60 in Falmouth, 59 in Hyannis, 62 on Nantucket, and 62 degrees on Martha's Vineyard on Chappaquiddick. That's all for MVY Radio News. 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
4: 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And also from listeners like Chris, Sarah, and Grace from Lakewood, Ohio, Susan and Andrew from East Falmouth, Joanne and Tom from Portsmouth, Rhode Island, Maura from West Tisbury, and Jeff from Cumberland, Maine.

0: MVY. That's River Shook with Country Angel. Blossom right before that from James Taylor. And we started things off with Josh Ritter with Showboat. Well, just yesterday I was meeting with Polly Simpkins in preparation for our next book club meeting, which is taking place this Wednesday over Zoom at 7 p.m. The book club is officially back after taking the summer off, and we are starting things off with the book that's titled Carol King, She Made the Earth Move by Jane Eisner, the first dedicated biography about this important and influential musician. This book specifically is a thoughtful, comprehensive exploration of the life and career of this legendary singer-songwriter's life, detailing her evolution from teen musical prodigy in post-war Brooklyn to a defining figure in American popular music. So you can join us for this book club. It's over Zoom, so you can join us from anywhere in the world. It's once again at 7 p.m. on this Wednesday. And our very own Barnes Newbery will also be joining the call. Join us, and you can find the link online. It's mbyradio.org/bookclub.
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3: Here's your MVY boating forecast. Mostly cloudy today, quite windy, high 63 to 68. A gale watch will be in effect from 2 p.m. this afternoon to 1 p.m. Thursday in areas south of the islands. Winds are from the northeast at 15 to 20 knots, gusting up to 25 knots, generally increasing throughout the day, seas 2 to 4 feet. For areas south of the islands, we'll see northeast winds at 20 to 25 knots and seas 4 to 6 feet. Across the Cape and Islands, visibilities will be 10 or more miles. Water temperatures will be in the upper 60s to low 70s. I'm meteorologist Minya Bird, MVY Weather.
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2: Good morning, everyone. I'm Joe Stickles, and it's now time for MVY Radio News. In local news, bus drivers at the Vineyard Transit Authority begrudgingly ratified a contract offer for management Thursday, after weeks of threatening to strike, according to the drivers' union. According to the Vineyard Gazette, members voted 7-0 in favor of accepting the contract, which offers raises for drivers, Amalgamated Transit Union President Charles Ryan said Friday. But about 24 other drivers boycotted the vote to show their displeasure with the terms without disrupting service. The union voted in favor of a strike in July and had called on select boards across the island to push the VTA to offer better terms for drivers. Mr. Ryan said the strike was never called to keep the island running. On Thursday, women from all over the state gathered at Edgartown's Old Whaling Church for the 15th celebration of the Women's Recovery Program. The Vineyard Gazette reports that the program was created to provide a supportive path toward recovery and a life beyond the criminal justice system. Recovery courts are specialized for individuals whose criminal offenses are tied to substance use disorders. It places individuals through a rigorous court-ordered recovery program that they must enter voluntarily. The participants are provided with treatment, regular drug testing, and close supervision by a team comprised of a judge, probation officers, and counselors who monitor the individual's progress. In national and international news, Prime Minister Andy Burnham says Britain has agreed to provide limited military support to Saudi Arabia to repel attacks by Iran-backed Houthi rebels in Yemen. Burnham told reporters as he flew to the UN General Assembly in New York that he had agreed that the Royal Air Force will provide air-to-air refueling of Saudi planes. The agreement is for a matter of weeks, but Burnham said that it will be kept under review. The conflict between the Houthis and Yemen's Saudi-backed government has reignited, with Houthis aiming missile and drone strikes on Saudi Arabia. U.S. President Donald Trump is hosting Chinese leader Xi Jinping in Washington this week, as economic and tech competition escalates between the two countries. Both leaders are aiming to stabilize fragile ties, though no major agreements are expected. The meeting itself is seen as significant given the deep differences and lack of trust between the United States and China. An accelerating artificial intelligence race is a key issue, with both countries vying for dominance despite warnings about the rapid development of the technology. Along with persistent trade issues, the two leaders are also trying to maneuver around major hotspots like Iran and Taiwan. In sports news, the Los Angeles Rams beat the New York Giants last night 28-6. Davante Adams made 8 catches for 195 yards and hauled in 2 of Matthew Stafford's 4 touchdown passes. Stafford passed for 327 yards for the Rams, who capitalized after the Giants lost Jackson Dart to a left knee injury on their first offensive series. The Rams played without injured All-Pros Puka Nacua and Myles Garrett, but Stafford and Adams put on a vintage performance. Jameis Winston passed for 111 yards with an interception in place of Dart, who left the field shakily after taking a huge hit from Byron Young on New York's 7th play. Major League Baseball's postseason is rapidly approaching, with the Los Angeles Dodgers seeking a 3rd straight World Series title. It remains to be seen how much some of the game's biggest stars will be able to participate in the playoffs, though. The Dodgers are once again among the best teams in the big leagues, and they'll have several challengers in October, including the Milwaukee Brewers and Tampa Bay Rays. All 3 teams could finish the regular season with 100 wins or more. Los Angeles is rolling, even though 4-time MVP Shohei Ohtani's health is a concern. The Steamship Authority's reservations-only policy is in effect all day today for boats traveling between Woods Hole and Martha's Vineyard. There are no standby lines for vehicles, but you may attempt to book a reservation for a vehicle as late as 1 hour before departure time. Island residents with last-minute travel needs can use the Blue Line in the preferred and excursion programs. The Steamship Authority is reporting choppy seas today, and boats between Woods Hole and Martha's Vineyard are running on time. Boats between Hyannis and Nantucket are also running on time. Right now, there are no standbys in Hyannis, and 20 cars and 13 trucks in standby on Nantucket. We do have a travel advisory on the steamship's website. Gusty winds are forecast for this week, starting today, that have the potential to cause cancellations on both the Hyannis-Nantucket and Woods Hole-Martha's Vineyard routes. Please continue to monitor the forecast and their website if you're planning to travel at steamshipauthority.com. Now let's take a look at our forecast.
3: Plenty of clouds today, a few breaks of sunshine, windy, high 63 to 68. Cloudiness continues through the overnight hours, quite windy, lows dropping down 48 to 53 tonight. Equal parts sunshine and clouds Wednesday, windy, high 62 to 67. Clouds build back in again Thursday, mostly cloudy, windy, high 63 to 68. Windy with a chance of showers Friday, high 63 to 68. I'm meteorologist Minia Bird, MVY Weather.
2: Right now, it's 59 degrees in Newport, 61 in Falmouth, 60 in Hyannis, 62 on Nantucket, and 62 degrees on Martha's Vineyard in Tisbury. 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

0: MVY. That's the Jayhawks with Keeping Our Heads Above Water. Trouble from Coldplay. Humpty Dumpty from Amy Mann. And we started things off with Preservation Hall Jazz Band with Keep Your Head Up off the 2019 album A Tuba to Cuba. One of my favorite titled albums that we play here at MVY. I'm Joe Stickles filling in for Amy Vanneman this morning. Before we get into live acoustic and cover tunes, I did want to let you know about an event taking place today if you're here on the island. The Martha's Vineyard Agricultural Society invites you to their workshop entitled Preparing Your Garden for Winter. Today, September 22nd, from 5:30 to 7 at the Ag Hall in West Tisbury. The talk, led by Rosemary Confalone, will cover basic cropping, mulching, and other soil covers, crop storage, seed storage, and preliminary planning for next spring. Rosemary Confalone is a lifelong backyard grower and former farmer. 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
0: All right, so for live acoustic and cover tunes this morning, I've got a selection of live tracks for you. A live track from The Tower of Power. I'm going to play a track in this set, I'm going to play a track in this set,

0: MVY. That's a live version of Soul with a capital S from the Tower of Power. Right before that, we had the Bee Gees with a live version of Staying Alive, a track that the Red Sox played in the clubhouse on Sunday, celebrating this crazy year that they've had, from going from the worst baseball team to one of the best in the summer, and then eventually clinching the postseason. And then we started things off with Earth, Wind, and Fire with September, which is such a great track. We shouldn't just designate it for one day of the year to play it. I just love that song. So a live version of September, closing out our set of live acoustic and cover tunes this morning. I want to thank Cape Symphony and Agway of Cape Cod for your support of live acoustic and covers. And Allison Hammond will have another set later today. Stay tuned. We'll take a look at our forecasts and then get back into more music right after this. Looking out
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2: More clouds and sunshine today, windy, high 63 to 68. Partly to mostly cloudy tonight, windy, low 48 to 53. Equal parts sunshine and clouds Wednesday, windy, high 62 to 67. A gale watch is in effect from 2 p.m. Tuesday to 1 p.m. Thursday in areas south of the islands. Northeast winds at 20 to 25 knots, seas 4 to 6 feet, and a visibility 10 or more miles. I'm meteorologist Minia Bird, MVY Weather.
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0: MVY. That's Bruce Hornsby with Take a Light Strain. Little Wing from Jimi Hendrix. And we started things off with Sierra Hall with Boom. Well, I'm preparing the 9 a.m. news right now. Also, our Derby reports, good day out on the water. Our MBY Radio Derby report is brought to you by Cape Cod 5, John Keane Excavation, Nelson Mechanical Design, and Bruno's Roll-Off. And we present this Derby report to you every single day here during the 81st Annual Striped Bass and Bluefish Derby. So stay tuned for that right after my 9 a.m. news. And then at 9:20, we will have musical notes.
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1: 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Take in the beauty of the island at its most serene.
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3: Good morning, everyone. I'm Joe Stickles, and it's now time for MVY Radio News. In local news, Ted Gavin, who represents Martha's Vineyard on the Steamship Authority Board, called last week for the boat line to throttle back on its delivery schedule for the new reservation system, which was expected to launch this spring and now has been postponed to early 2027. As a volunteer tester of the new software, Mr. Gavin said that he can see firsthand that the project is far from completed. According to the Vineyard Gazette, Mr. Gavin said that the steamship's all-hands-on-deck push to complete the reservations and website project is demanding too much of Chief Operating Officer Mark Amundson and Treasurer Comptroller Mark Rosa. When Sherry Countryman felt a tug on her fishing line last week, she knew she had hooked a big fish. But she didn't know just how big until she weighed in her catch to learn that she had set a state record. On Thursday, Ms. Countryman caught a 19.9-pound false albacore while fishing the 81st Martha's Vineyard Striped Bass and Bluefish Derby from a boat with her teammates. The fish is the heaviest albie in Massachusetts history and rocketed Ms. Countryman to the top of the Derby leaderboard. According to the Vineyard Gazette, the previous state record was set during the 1990 Derby by island angler Don McGilvray, whose albie weighed 19.39 pounds. In national and international news, CNN, MS Now, and Politico have filed a lawsuit over being denied White House access. The lawsuit calls the administration's actions barring reporters from the three news organizations a blatant violation of the First Amendment. Trump said last week that he was barring them because of reporting he deemed fake news. On Monday morning, CNN was removed from its pool duties, which are shared by the major networks. Other networks said in response that they were suspending their own pool coverage as well. The actions were an escalation of Trump's long-running efforts in the courts and through administrative action to restrict news coverage by journalists he finds objectionable. 12 states and Hollywood writers challenging Paramount's buyouts of Warner Bros. Discovery have agreed to settle their lawsuits against the mega merger. Monday's announcement effectively paves the way for the $81 billion deal to cross the finish line with some new commitments. The blockbuster deal will bring together two of Hollywood's oldest studios, key TV networks like CBS and CNN, and streaming platforms HBO Max and Paramount Plus. It also will consolidate as decades-old libraries with titles ranging from Harry Potter to Top Gun. The agreement calls for Paramount to increase domestic production and establish monitoring of editorial independence of the company's news operations. The settlement still needs a final sign-off by a judge. In sports news, the Los Angeles Rams beat the New York Giants last night 28-6. Davante Adams made 8 catches for 195 yards and hauled in 2 of Matthew Stafford's 4 touchdown passes. Stafford passed for 327 yards for the Rams, who capitalized after the Giants lost Jackson Dart to a left knee injury on their first offensive series. The Rams played without injured All-Pros Puka Nacua and Myles Garrett, but Stafford and Adams put on a vintage performance. Jameis Winston passed for 111 yards with an interception in place of Dart, who left the field shakily after taking a huge hit from Byron Young on New York's 7th play. The New York Giants are dealing with injuries to several of their most important players. It started with quarterback Jackson Dart injuring his left knee during the team's first series in Monday night's loss to the Los Angeles Rams. Coach John Harbaugh declined to comment reports that Dart sprained his MCL, but the coach said that's in the neighborhood of it. The Giants also saw top pass rusher Brian Burns sprain his left ankle, and left tackle Andrew Thomas sustained an apparent lower body injury in the fourth quarter. Wide receiver Malik Nabers had to pop his right shoulder back into place after dislocating it late in the first quarter. The Steamship Authority's reservations-only policy is in effect all day today for boats traveling between Woods Hole and Martha's Vineyard. There are no standby lines for vehicles, but you may attempt to book a reservation for a vehicle as late as 1 hour before departure time. Island residents with last-minute travel needs can use the Blue Line and the Preferred and Excursion programs. The Steamship Authority is reporting choppy seas today, and boats between Woods Hole and Martha's Vineyard are running on time. Boats between Hyannis and Nantucket are also running on time. There are no standbys in Hyannis, and 20 cars and 13 trucks in standby on Nantucket. We do have a travel advisory on the steamship's website. Gusty winds are forecast for this week, starting today, that have the potential to cause cancellations on both the Hyannis-Nantucket and Woods Hole-Martha's Vineyard routes. Please continue to monitor the forecast and their website if you're planning to travel with them today at steamshipauthority.com. Now let's take a look at our forecast.
4: Plenty of clouds today, a few breaks of sunshine, windy, high 63 to 68. Cloudiness continues through the overnight hours, quite windy, lows dropping down 48 to 53 tonight. Equal parts sunshine and clouds Wednesday, windy, high 62 to 67. Clouds build back in again Thursday, mostly cloudy, windy, high 63 to 68. Windy with a chance of showers Friday, high 63 to 68. I'm meteorologist Minia Bird, MVY Weather.
3: Right now, it's 61 degrees in Newport, 62 in Falmouth, 61 in Hyannis, 63 on Nantucket, and 63 degrees on Martha's Vineyard in Vineyard Haven. 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
3: All right, there's the Derby bell, which means that it's now time for our Striped Bass and Bluefish Derby Report. Here are our results from yesterday, September 21st. Starting off with our daily winners, Keith Krogsland with the Pope Bluefish at 5.11 pounds, Edward Gentle III with the Shore Bluefish at 4.96 pounds, Scott Dewar caught the Shore Bonito at 5.44 pounds, Mark Meridian with the Shore False Albacore at 8 pounds, and Jared Stobie caught the Fly Rod Shore Bonito at 4.95 pounds. As for our current grand leaderboard, Nils Leaf leads the Pope Bluefish at 16.26 pounds, Ben Sikora with the Shore Bluefish at 15.88 pounds. Donald O'Shaughnessy with the Boat Bonito at 10.65 pounds. Todd Stedbeck with the Shore Bonito at 6.26 pounds. Sherry Countryman leads the Boat False Albacore at 19.91 pounds. And Clement Green with the Shore False Albacore weighing in at 8.34 pounds. The Derby Report is brought to you by Cape Cod 5, John Keane Excavation, Nelson Mechanical Design, and Bruno's Roloff. That'll do it for our Derby Report this morning. Now let's get back into more music. Here's one from Nathaniel Ratliff and the Night Sweats. Call me on MVY.

MVY. That's Sierra Farrell with Trying to Love You. Better Way from Ben Harper. Everything I Do is Gonna Be Funky from Alan Toussaint. And we started things off with Nathaniel Rateliff and the Night Sweats with Call Me. Well, before we get into musical notes, I did want to mention that the Daily Brew Coffee House and Lounge in North Falmouth and MBY Radio, we are continuing to collaborate and present more shows here as we dip into the fall season. You can find tickets for each show available on their website. And some upcoming shows are Mark Arelli, taking place on September 26th, with Renee Levesque opening, who was a very popular artist during our summer concert series this year. Tommy Prine will be performing on October 9th, with Greg Loftus opening, and Katie Guillen and The Drive on October 24th. For a link for tickets, you can visit thedailybrewlounge.com. It's now time for musical notes here on Tuesday, September 22nd. On this day in music history, September 22nd, 1985, the first Farm Aid concert was held at the Memorial Stadium in Champaign, Illinois. The Star Heavy event featured performances by Bob Dylan, Billy Joel, Willie Nelson, John Mellencamp, Neil Young, B.B. King, Loretta Lynn, Roy Orbison, and Tom Petty, among many others. The inspiration behind Farm Aid came a few months earlier at the Live Aid concert, during which Dylan spoke about the crisis facing family farmers, many of whom were in danger of losing their farms due to massive mortgage debts. The impassioned speech inspired fellow singer-songwriters Willie Nelson, John Mellencamp, and Neil Young to organize the now long-running annual benefit concert. The inaugural event attracted roughly 80,000 music fans and raised over $9 million for U.S. family farmers. In 1969, Canadian-American roots rockers The Band released their self-titled album. The project followed their 1968 smash debut, Music from the Big Pink, which included three songs written or co-written by their former boss, Bob Dylan. The Band, also known as the Brown Album, was viewed as a concept album of sorts, with songs focusing on the people, places, and traditions of a long-forgotten America. In 1972, David Bowie kicked off the North American leg of his Ziggy Stardust tour. The run promoted the studio albums Hunky Dory, The Rise and Fall of Ziggy Stardust, and The Spiders from Mars and Aladdin Sane. Bowie was backed by his trusty group, The Spiders from Mars. In 2001, a tribute to Heroes was aired commercial-free on most of the major U.S. TV networks. Featuring performances from Bruce Springsteen, Stevie Wonder, and U2, among others, the benefit supported victims of the 9/11 attacks and their families. In 1958, Elvis Presley began his stint in the U.S. Army. At the time of his enlistment, he was widely regarded as the most well-known name in the world of entertainment. And on this day in music in 2015, a U.S. district judge ruled that the original copyright to Happy Birthday was invalid. Much to the delight of film and TV producers, the song could become public domain. As for today's birthdays, on September 22nd, David Coverdale, born on this day from Whitesnake in 1951, and Joan Jett, born on this day in 1958. That'll do it for musical notes this morning. I want to thank Olive Branch Fairtrade and Reliable Fence of Cape Cod for your support of musical notes. Now let's play the Happy Birthday song. No, I'm just kidding. Let's play a song from John Mellencamp in honor of the first Farm Aid concert held at Memorial Stadium in Illinois on this day in 1985. Here's Pink Houses on MVY.

0: and terror all around.
1: MVY. That's Future Birds with Fly On, off of this year's album, Far Out Country. No Springtime from Alison Russell. We started things off with John Mellencamp with Pink Houses. Well, if you missed our Vineyard Current and Cape Cod Current shows this past Sunday, they are available in the archives. On the Vineyard Current, Ray spoke with Elaine Weintraub, the co-founder of the African-American Heritage Trail of Martha's Vineyard, about the fourth edition of what is essentially the companion book to the trail, entitled Lighting the Trail, the African-American Heritage of Martha's Vineyard. Ray also spoke with Island financial planner Grant Joyner, who gave a sneak peek preview of a Social Security workshop that he'll be presenting at Still Point tonight. On the Cape Cod Current, I had Eva Marie Carbonaro, the president of Cape Cod Doxy Day. This is a fun event that they have over on the Cape every single year, and funds raised at the event benefit the Cape Cod Disaster Animal Response Team. There's a lot of dogs, there's a lot of fun events, and you don't need to be a dachshund necessarily. There are wiener wannabes, as they say. I also spoke with Stone Dow, the secretary of the Barnstable County Beekeepers Association. Stone shared more about the importance of supporting pollinators in our area and educating our community about honeybees. And Stone actually just reached out to me yesterday, letting me know that a couple of listeners have already reached out to Stone about having bees in their summer homes on the Cape. So I would highly recommend you check that out in our archives at mbyradio.org. All right, let's take a look at our forecast.
2: Exercise some caution if you get to venture offshore today. Northeasterly winds are going to be coming in at about 10 to 20 miles an hour. They'll be gusty. Wave heights will be building up to about 2 to 4 feet. We'll have 1 to 3 foot waves on the bays, and the winds will only be getting stronger over the next couple of days. We're under a gale watch towards the end of the week. Looks like visibility will be improving offshore today. Should be up to 10 to 15 miles for the afternoon. I'm meteorologist Rob Carolyn, and that's your MVY boating forecast.
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white pine and into that hole through all their weapons of war. They replanted that big pine and called it the Tree of Peace.

0: MVY. That's Brandi Carlile with Wife on the Run. Beachcombing from Mark Knopfler and Emmylou Harris. And we started things off with Robbie Robertson with Hiawatha and the Peacemaker. And I was just talking about this the other day because I was at the library and I saw the book Hiawatha and the Peacemaker written by Robbie Robertson. So it just immediately got that song stuck in my head, so I wanted to play it today. I don't know how that works for other folks. When a song stuck in my head, I like to play it and listen to it in hopes that eventually I'll stop humming it throughout the day, but I don't know if that really works.
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0: NVY. That's Katy Pruitt with The Aftermath, off of this year's album Fools for the Fleeting. Trailer from Mudcrutch. Sarah Jarosz in there with Pay It No Mind. Field Song from Monrovia. And Joni Mitchell starting off the hour with Carrie, off of the 1971 album Blue. Well, good morning, everyone. I am Joe Stickles, filling in for Amy Vanneman here on a Tuesday morning. Encouraging folks to attend our book club meeting. That's taking place this Wednesday at 7 p.m. And if you're interested in getting a taste of what our rock and roll book club is with Polly Simpkins, you can always check out our YouTube page. We post all of these book club meetings. I'm on the YouTube page right now and seeing all of the older recordings. So you can check out what books we've read and just the general discussion with other NVY radio listeners and fans. So those are on our YouTube page. We also have just other interviews, some from the Cape Cod Current, some with some artists. 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
0: Tonight at 9 o'clock, we're going to have a new episode of The New England Sound with Matt Smith, featuring songs from local musicians in our area. And I'm going to play a song off of tonight's show as a little preview track. Here's one from the Suitcase Junket with Put Your Phone Down on NVY.

0: NVY. That's Grace Potter with Love Me Not, off of this year's album, Trespasser. Well, I wanted to let you know about an event taking place tomorrow. The Falmouth Public Library is inviting readers to join a discussion of this year's Massachusetts Great Read Selection, Nothing More of This Land, Community, Power, and the Search for Indigenous Identity by Joseph Lee. The discussion takes place this Wednesday, September 23rd at 6:30 p.m. at the Falmouth Public Library, and registered participants will receive a free copy of the book while supplies last, and are invited to a special Q&A with author Joseph Lee on Tuesday, September 29th from 6 to 7:30. Registration is required for this event, and if you'd like more information, you can visit their website at falmouthpubliclibrary.org. All right, before we get into more music, let's take a look at our forecast.
1: More clouds and sunshine today. Windy, high 63 to 68. Partly to mostly cloudy tonight. Windy, low 48 to 53. Equal parts sunshine and clouds Wednesday. Windy, high 62 to 67. A gale watch is in effect from 2 p.m. Tuesday to 1 p.m. Thursday in areas south of the islands. Northeast winds at 20 to 25 knots. Seas 4 to 6 feet. And a visibility 10 or more miles. I'm meteorologist Minia Bird, NVY Weather.
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0: MVY. That's a new one from Sheryl Crow and Jesse Wells, Freedom Bus, off of this year's album, Pick You Up. Hanuman from Rodrigo y Gabriela, and Wilco starting off the set with What Light, off of the 2007 album, Sky Blue Sky. All right, that'll do it for my time, filling in for Amy Vanneman this morning. Thanks so much for hanging out with me. I'll be back in the noon hour to deliver the noon news. I'm going to hand things over to PJ Finn, who will deliver the At Work Challenge in just a little bit. And I'll be sure to listen closely. He's tricky with those At Work Challenges. Additionally, tonight at 9 o'clock, just wanted to remind folks that we're going to have a brand new episode of the New England Sound with Matt Smith. So if you're interested in hearing music from artists in our area, be sure to check that out tonight at 9 o'clock.
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MVY Radio, it's Rhiannon Giddens and the track called Carolina Rain. I got a cool note from somebody over the weekend. A listener was driving up island and went by Whippoorwill Farm, it's a place here on the island, to get some corn and tomatoes. And apparently at Whippoorwill Farm, they were listening to MVY and that song came on. And if you were listening to the lyrics, the song sings about listening to the whippoorwills and they heard it on Whippoorwill Farm. How cool is that? Ebo the Letter from REM with Patti Smith, Jebloy Nichols, Heaven Right Here, Robert Plant and the Band of Joy, You Can't Buy My Love, and Ruth Brown, As Long as I'm Moving, from 1957. My name's PJ Finn, and I have rolled in the door on this Tuesday to bring you more music. Coming up in the lunch hour today, I'm going to take you to the Americana Music Conference. It's a four-day-plus festival in Nashville last week. I was able to attend. A number of artists come in and do some recordings, and the Americana Music Association shares those recordings with us. So I have some great live tracks recorded last week in Nashville from some of our favorite artists, including Maggie Rose. That comes up about an hour from now. All right, let's play the MVY Radio Outwork Challenge. Here we go.

0: MVY Radio, Hiss, Golden Messenger. The track is called In the Middle of It. Smithereens, A Girl Like You, What Am I to You from Norah Jones, and The Barr Brothers, Even the Darkness Has Arms. We played the MVY Radio At Work Challenge.
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0: That's Nathaniel Rateliff, the track called Hey Mama, the answer to the At-Work Challenge today. We'll play that song coming up straight ahead.
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2: If you're going to be venturing offshore today, exercise some caution. Offshore conditions will deteriorate over the next several days as a small craft advisory has been issued for 8 p.m. this evening through 8 p.m. tomorrow evening. After that, it's a gale watch. Be looking at winds out of the northeast today at 10 to 20 knots. They're gusty. Waves will be 2 to 4 feet, but building by late in the day. Visibility should improve to 10 to 15 miles offshore. I'm meteorologist Rob Carolyn, and that's your MVY boating forecast.
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0: MVY Radio, it's Pokey Lafarge. His new one is called The Thing from his brand new album, Rent Money, which is MVY Radio's album of the week this week. Wednesday night, 9 o'clock, Amy Vanneman's going to play it for you. Michael Kiwanuka, Floating Parade, a song called King of the Pond. Kate Taylor singing about a vineyarder from her record Fair Time. And Hey Mama from Nathaniel Rateliff and the Night Sweats. Yes, tomorrow night, 9 o'clock, Amy Vanneman will play Pokey Lafarge, his new record Rent Money. Every Wednesday night at 9 o'clock, we have a listening party here on MVY. We play you a full-length record that we're digging. I hope you join us tomorrow and every Wednesday night. We also put our albums of the week on a playlist. 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
4: Good afternoon, everyone. I'm Joe Stickles, and it's now time for MVY Radio News. In local news, bus drivers at the Vineyard Transit Authority begrudgingly ratified a contract offer from management Thursday after weeks of threatening to strike, according to the drivers' union. According to the Vineyard Gazette, members voted 7-0 in favor of accepting the contract, which offers raises for drivers, Amalgamated Transit Union President Charles Ryan said Friday. But about 24 other drivers boycotted the vote to show their displeasure with the terms without disrupting service. The union voted in favor of a strike in July and had called on select boards across the island to push the VTA to offer better terms for drivers. Mr. Ryan said the strike was never called to keep the island running. On Thursday, women from all over the state gathered at Edgartown's Old Whaling Church for the 15th celebration of the Women's Recovery Program. The Vineyard Gazette reports that the program was created to provide a supportive path toward recovery and a life beyond the criminal justice system. Recovery courts are specialized for individuals whose criminal offenses are tied to substance use disorders. It places individuals through a rigorous court-ordered recovery program that they must enter voluntarily. The participants are provided with treatment, regular drug testing, and close supervision by a team comprised of a judge, probation officers, and counselors who monitor the individual's progress. Ted Gavin, who represents Martha's Vineyard on the Steamship Authority Board, called last week for the boat line to throttle back on its delivery schedule for the new reservation system, which was expected to launch this spring and now has been postponed to early 2027. As a volunteer tester of the new software, Mr. Gavin said that he can see firsthand that the project is far from completed. According to the Vineyard Gazette, Mr. Gavin said that the Steamship's all-hands-on-deck push to complete the reservations and website project is demanding too much of Chief Operating Officer Mark Amundson and Treasurer Comptroller Mark Rosum. In national and international news, President Donald Trump addresses the UN General Assembly at a challenging moment for the world and his presidency. The global economy is unsettled by his war with Iran, and concerns about AI's social impact are rising. Trump's reduction of U.S. financial support for the UN raises questions about its future. After his speech Tuesday, Trump plans to meet with leaders from the UK, Japan, and Venezuela, as well as Gulf Corporation Council nations. The ongoing Iran conflict and its impact on oil markets are key topics. Trump also faces frustration over the Russia-Ukraine war, which continues despite his efforts to mediate. Officials say that Russia has bombarded at least 4 Ukrainian regions with missiles and drones in attacks that have killed 5 people. Ukraine Special Forces, meanwhile, said today that they have damaged another Russian oil refinery in a long-range strike. This ongoing exchange of aerial attacks comes as Ukrainian President Volodymyr Zelensky visits the U.S. Zelensky is meeting world leaders at the UN General Assembly in New York. He's seeking support to end Russia's invasion. French President Emmanuel Macron has pledged more radars to help protect Ukraine's power grid. Zelensky also plans to discuss de-escalation measures and request more U.S.-made Patriot air defense systems. In sports news, the Patriots have serious offensive issues despite their 20-3 win over Pittsburgh. They've scored only 2 touchdowns and 20 drives over 2 games. Quarterback Drake May has struggled with 4 interceptions so far after throwing only 8 in the entire 2025 season. The team is also dealing with injuries. Right guard Mike Owenu is out for the foreseeable future with an ankle injury. Aaron Glenn stands by his late-game decisions in the Jets' loss to the Packers. Despite criticism, he has no regrets about his fourth-quarter calls. The Jets faced a 4th-and-1 from the 50-yard line with 1 minute and 20 seconds left. Glenn went for it, but Braylon Allen was stopped, giving the Packers good field position. Glenn also chose not to call a timeout during a crucial moment, leading to confusion. Packers coach Matt LaFleur was surprised by Glenn's choices. The Packers eventually won 20-17 in overtime. Glenn's steadfastness reminds some of other heavily debated coaching decisions in the NFL. The Steamship Authority's reservations-only policy is in effect all day today for boats traveling between Woods Hole and Martha's Vineyard. There are no standby lines for vehicles, but you may attempt to book a reservation for a vehicle as late as 1 hour before departure time. Island residents with last-minute travel needs can use the Blue Line in the preferred and excursion programs. The Steamship Authority is reporting choppy seas today, and boats between Woods Hole and Martha's Vineyard are running on time. However, boats are being diverted from Oak Bluffs to Vineyard Haven this afternoon due to weather conditions. Boats between Hyannis and Nantucket are also running on time. Right now, there are 4 cars in standby in Hyannis, and 38 cars and 13 trucks in standby on Nantucket. There is a travel advisory on the steamship's website. Gusty winds are forecast for this week, starting today, that have the potential to cause cancellations on both the Hyannis-Nantucket and Woods Hole-Martha's Vineyard routes. Please continue to monitor the forecast and their website if you're planning to travel over at steamshipauthority.com. Now let's take a look at our forecast.
0: Partial sunshine returns to the Cape Islands and Newport. Will be breezy with temperatures between 65 and 70. It'll be partly cloudy, breezy tonight. Lows are 50 to 55. Some sunshine and breezy for tomorrow. The cool weather continues, 60 to 65 tomorrow afternoon. It's partly cloudy and breezy tomorrow night. Lows are 50 to 55. Sunshine and windy during the day on Thursday, high 60 to 65. I'm meteorologist Rob Carolyn, MVY Weather.
4: Right now, it's 64 degrees in Newport, 64 in Falmouth, 64 in Hyannis, 63 on Nantucket, and 64 degrees on Martha's Vineyard in Edgartown. 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

0: MVY Radio, it's Lake Street Dive, and their new one, it's called You're Never Around. We also heard Springsteen, Cadillac Ranch, a song called Train in Vain, Annie Lennox. I'm not going to embarrass this person, but somebody I know who works in the music industry, not at the station, but somebody I know who works at the music industry just told me the other day that they had no idea that wasn't an Annie Lennox song, that was a cover tune of The Clash. Had never heard The Clash song before. Shocking. Matt Anderson, Way Ahead of Ya, started off the set. My name's PJ Finn. Coming up on Essential MVY, we're going to go to the Americana conference. Artists come to this conference and play at venues all over town, but some of them go to East Iris Studios and sit down for interviews and do some acoustic performances. So we're going to have some exclusive acoustic performances for Maggie Rose, Langhorne Slim, Jake Bugg, and Hiss Golden Messenger coming up shortly. In 30 seconds, though, we're going to play the MVY Radio. We're not going to play it. We're going to bring you two new tracks on What's New for Lunch.
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2: Excuse me, waiter. 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
0: All right, let's play a couple new tracks here on What's New for Lunch. Up second, in that whole world of Daptone Records, the Menahan Street Band. We're going to play a tune called Palace of Illusions. First, Soccer Mommy. Here's a song called Rings of Saturn. This is What's New for Lunch on MVY.

0: MVY Radio, Menahan Street Band, great instrumental band, a track called Palace of Illusions. Soccer Mommy before that, Rings of Saturn, that's what's new today on MVY. I'll play you two new tracks tomorrow as well, so do join me at this time. Coming up in 30 seconds, we'll go to the Americana Music Conference and bring you some exclusive live performances straight ahead.
1: 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The crowds are gone, the beaches are quiet, and the ocean is often at its warmest. 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
0: Last week was the Americana Festival and Music Conference in Nashville, Tennessee, and I was able to go. One thing that I have not previously participated in that Aurora McGuckin and I participated in this year, you know, we used to go to these events. In fact, way back when, Barbara Dacey, you know, 15, 20 years ago, would go and like run around Nashville and try to interview artists. Well, the people at the festival got wise and they said, why don't we set up a central location where all of the DJs and all of the musicians can come and get recordings and interviews. So on last Wednesday, Aurora McGuckin and I went to East Iris Studios, which is the south side of Nashville. And they had three working studios with three engineers, and the musicians would go in and record songs, and then you could go in and interview them. So we'll bring some of those interviews to the airwaves, but some people, I'm going to play some music from some people that we didn't interview, but that gave us recordings. So some live performances, live in studio performances, exclusive for people who attended the Americana Fest radio sessions. I'm putting them on the airwaves. Let's start off with this one. Here's a live version of In the Middle of It. This is Hiss, Golden Messenger on Essential MVY.

MVY Radio. It's a live version of a song called You Never Can Tell, recorded in East Iris Studios in Nashville, Tennessee, just last week. East Iris Studios, this was a fun little sidebar. My friend Martin, who works for a radio station in North Carolina, was there to do interviews in it. At some point, he kind of decided to wander off, and because he had heard that there was a cemetery nearby, he wandered back to a cemetery behind East Iris Studios because he had heard that like Tammy Wynette was buried there, but also Dolly Parton had recently been buried there, and he found Dolly's, it's in a mausoleum, found Dolly's, Dolly and her husband Carl found their mausoleum and was able to pay his respect. So pretty cool. If you go see Dolly's space while you're in Nashville, you can also go by East Iris Studios, place where there was some great recording. And we had lots of fun friends step through and record, including Langhorne Slim. Here's his version of Dream Come True, recorded last week at the Americana Fest radio sessions here on MVY.

MVY Radio. Maggie Rose, her new song is called Gentle Man. That's a song she wrote for her little kid, her brand new baby. Langhorne Slim, Dream Come True, Jake Bugg, You Never Can Tell, and Hiss, Golden Messenger, in the middle of it. All songs recorded at Americana Music Fest last week at the Radio Sessions at East Iris Studios. 27 bands came through that space. Aurora and I were able to talk to 8 or 9 of them, so we'll be able to bring you interviews in the coming weeks. But all of them recorded songs, and we got all the songs sent to us, so we're going to share them with you over the coming days and weeks. That's Essential MVY for today. Again, thank you to Zach and Michelle and the folks at Americana Fest for including MVY and giving us access to that great stuff. Sounding good. Maggie Rose, by the way, you know, if you follow her on social media, she had a very big, fun week. She was at Americana Fest and she sang Poison in My Well with Melissa Etheridge. And then she went up to Vermont to Grace Potter's Grand Point North Festival and got to sing with Grace Potter there. So there's some good videos out there for you to check out if you're a Maggie fan. All right. That's Essential MVY for today. Here's one from the Water Boys on MVY Radio.

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MVY Radio, it's Milk Carton Kids, the track called Blinded and Smiling. Dan Auerbach right before that, Shine on Me. I went to the Americana Music Awards last week, and Milk Carton Kids were the MCs. They were great. You know, I've seen them, and perhaps you've seen them live. If you have, you know that they are hilarious. Like that song right there, you would think that, you know, they can be really like kind of sad, and the music can be really like peaceful or heartfelt or melancholy. And then they start talking and they are so funny. Like they're kind of, they have like a Smothers Brothers kind of thing going on. If you remember the Smothers Brothers and their act, just kind of deadpan comedy. Very, very, very funny. I mention this because they are playing in Boston. They're at the Wilbur on Saturday night. If you've never seen them before, they sing beautifully live, and they are also wildly entertaining. Here's Shannon McNally. This is Now That I Know on MVY.

MVY Radio, it's Jalen Naganda and the track called Burning Temptation. Elton John, Captain Fantastic and the Brown Dirt Cowboy, and Now That I Know from Shannon McNally right before that. On Tuesdays here on MVY in the 4 o'clock hour, we have a feature called Jam That's Good. 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And Rich Rogers came to work at the station a couple years back, said, I would love to do a jam band thing. 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But then he brings one of those songs to the airwaves every Tuesday. So in the 4 o'clock hour today, Jam That's Good with Rich Rogers. Here's Madeline Peru, The Kind You Can't Afford on MVY.

kind you can't afford.

0: MVY Radio, it's Billy Strings and the track called Burn the Other End. Rolling Stones, Doin' Miss You, Coldplay's Clocks, and The Kind You Can't Afford from Madeline Peru. Coming up tonight at 9 o'clock, it is the New England Sound with Matt Smith. And on the show tonight, Cloudbelly, The Fretless, Lois Bichon, and much more. The show's made possible thanks to Arts Barnstable. Every Tuesday night, Matt Smith has independent artists from all around New England. Check out the show tonight on MVY. Coming up in just a moment, an artist not only from New England, but from right here on Martha's Vineyard, straight ahead.
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2: If you're going to be venturing offshore today, exercise some caution. Offshore conditions will deteriorate over the next several days as a small craft advisory has been issued for our 8 p.m. this evening through 8 p.m. tomorrow evening. After that, it's a gale watch. Be looking at winds out of the northeast today at 10 to 20 knots. They're gusty. Waves will be 2 to 4 feet, but building by late in the day. Visibility should improve to 10 to 15 miles offshore. I'm meteorologist Rob Carolyn, and that's your MVY boating forecast.
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0: MVY Radio, that's Palmyra, the track called Cheap Beer. Lisa Amador, she did our MVY Radio cruise on the Black Dog, Alabama. Song called Timing right there. Great tune, great artist. Isaac Taylor, Beams of the Queen, right before that. The MVY Radio Rock and Roll Book Club has its next meeting coming up tomorrow night. 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
0: All right, we're going to keep the music going with Allison Hammond jumping into the air chair coming up next. She'll be in after 2 o'clock. In the 3 o'clock hour today, we will have the Mind Bender, and at 4 o'clock, we'll do the Derby Report. Aurora will be in after 6. On the Blues at 8 tonight, it's a New Blues Tuesday with Brian Sansis. 9 o'clock tonight, Matt Smith's New England Sound program. 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I'm PJ Finn, taking off for the day. 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

0: MVY Radio. And that, oh my God, I just blasted myself out of my earphones. All right. Julia Jacklin right there with Get Away From Me, I Think I'll Love You Soon. We had John Mayer, we had Laurie McKenna, Death Cab for Cutie, Grateful Dead, starting this 2 p.m. hour off. Hi, darlings, it's Allison here with you, TGIT. Happy Tuesday to you. Since I played the Grateful Dead, I wanted to see what Jer's latest Shakedown stream is before I forget. So it is Boston Music Hall, Boston, Mass, September 15th, 1972. So if you are a Grateful Dead fan, head over to mbyradio.org, look for Shakedown stream, and Jer Bear will have you back in that, I don't know, what would it be? Maybe a trance? I'm not sure. Well, anyway, darlings, I'm here with you for the afternoon. I love your company. I was walking in and I saw a little butterfly, really sweet yellow, not tiny, but not butterfly size that I'm used to. And it occurred to me, I mean, are butterflies ever small? Like, they don't follow the natural process of growing, right? No. They're never small, so just to know, that answer, I had to Google it, and yes, it's a different species, or it's a butterfly that's not well, so I'm going to check on my little guy out there. No, there's no such thing as baby butterflies, which makes sense, right? Well, there is, but not the way we do it. All right, I've got you. We have some weather, and that's over the weekend, but meanwhile, let's check in with our weather today, and then get back into music. MVY.
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0: All right, so we have 66 degrees currently here in West Tisbury, gradually turning partly sunny today. Tonight, partly cloudy, 52 expected. Tomorrow, for our Wednesday, partial sun and breezy, 65 degrees. Remaining sunny and becoming windy, 65 for Thursday, and then Friday, here we go. Rain develops, windy as well, 63 degrees. So there's a small craft advisory remaining in effect from 8 p.m. tonight, being Tuesday, through 8 p.m. tomorrow night, being Wednesday. Our winds northeast, 10 to 20 knots currently. Our seas have wave heights of 2 to 4 feet. And our visibility has improved 10 to 15 miles. Well, that's our weather. And now I've got your music. And here's the Lone Bellow, Common Folk, on MVY.

story short, Dad had nothing left to hide. Spent his whole life serving something that kept him all locked up inside. They thanked him for his service when the army sent him back. He was fighting for his country. They were using him for scraps. I

0: MVY Radio. Music there from Margaret Gillespie, Michigan, is the name of the song. We had Crosby, Stills, Nash & Young. We had Amos Lee, and The Lone Bellow started that set of music off. So hi again, darlings. Allison here with you. How are you? How's your day going? Happy fall. Happy first day of fall, huh? Now, we have music meetings, and this is important for you to know because we reach out to our listening audience and we ask for your opinion on songs. Should we play them? Should we not? I mean, do they belong on MVY Radio's playlist, or should we reconsider? So Aurora McGunkett is our music director, and the last Wednesday of every month, Aurora has a group. 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And you decide, help us decide, does this belong with MVY or should it go to another radio station? You know, it's really a fun way to connect. We love connecting with you guys. Haven't you noticed that? So, music meetings. This month, it's the 30th of September, so a week from tomorrow. MVY.
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0: MVY Radio Iron and Wine with California Sober. Hen's Teeth is the record that came out this year. Now, California Sober is intentionally lighthearted, you know, for the connection to being California Sober. I believe that means you don't drink alcohol, but you smoke pot. I didn't Google that. But anyway, I do want to tell you this, that the band says that the song is written and recorded to be playful, and it's hinting at the, as I said, at title, the perfect way to wind down summer while easing into fall. I don't know if that's a promotion or not, but I just, now you know, that's the take on it.
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0: MBY Radio, Suitcase Junket with One More Mile. I was talking earlier with Aurora's music meetings, which is the last Wednesday of every month, where you guys, if you made a donation of any size, you are invited to have a say in some of the songs that we play. Also, though, Wednesday is a magical day because Polly Simpkins Book Club is on Wednesdays as well. Only when the book is finished. So this isn't a monthly thing necessarily or a weekly thing. It's when Polly decides that it's enough time to read a great book. But anyway, it's tomorrow. It's this Wednesday. It's on Zoom, 7 p.m. Now, in this case, you don't have to have read the book. 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They're so much fun. They're so intelligent. Now, what is the book? The Life of Carole King. Who doesn't love Carole King, right? So they are focusing on Carole King, She Made the Earth Move, by Jane Eisner. And by the way, it's the first dedicated biography about Carole King, so that's going to be interesting. 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How cool is that? And talk about Carole King.
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0: All right, it's time for your afternoon Mindbender, just for fun, bragging rights. Can you answer this question? Now, it is, what are you playing week? I'm asking you questions about musical instruments. So this instrument was invented by Benjamin Franklin, and by the way, it's the world's top-selling instrument. What instrument is this? What are you playing? That's your afternoon Mindbender. MVY.

0: MVY Radio, Ziggy Marley. Hey People Now is the name of that song, and the album's called Bright Side. We had Ray LaMontagne with the Pariah Dogs for the summer. We had the Little Willies. I play it so I can say it. That's not true. I play it because it's a good song. Father John Misty started the set off with The Old Law. And then before that, I asked you guys an afternoon mind bender.
1: Mind bender.
0: This week it is, what are you playing? Week. I'm asking you questions about instruments. Now, a version of this instrument I asked you about was invented by Benjamin Franklin. That was kind of a clue. The second part of the hint was that it's the highest selling instrument in the world, and the most popular as well. So what instrument? The harmonica. Yes, indeed, the harmonica. Now, full disclosure, I hated the harmonica for a really long time. The only reason, not because, just for one reason, it hurt my ears. You know, everyone has a different kind of like frequency in their body. Something about that instrument would just put my nerves on edge, unless it was played artfully. Oh my God. And then I heard Richard Sulwitz play a glass harmonica. Unbelievable. And I fell in love. Yeah, probably with Richard. I don't know, but that's a music love. I fell in love with that instrument. So I'm going to play a song that he did with another brilliant artist named Shunning, they both came to visit the island. And I'm going to play a song, and you're going to hear this glass harmonica. And I think you're going to agree with me. You're going to fall in love. You'll see. Coming right up.
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3: For the afternoon, some sunshine, some clouds, and breezy day. Temperatures, well, they're going to be cool for this time if you're only 65 to 70. Tonight, we're partly to mostly cloudy. Overnight, we're breezy. Lows are going to drop down to around 50. Tomorrow, fair amount of cloudiness, breezy, and only 65. Partly to mostly cloudy, windy, near 50 tomorrow night. There'll be some sun at times Wednesday. It's going to be windy. Wednesday's highs near 65. Offshore, small craft advisory in effect through 8 p.m. this evening. Northeast winds at 10 to 20 knots. They'll be gusty. Waves running 2 to 4 feet. Higher on Nantucket Sound, the visibility 10 miles or better. I'm meteorologist Rob Carolyn, MVY Weather.
0: Okay, so here's the song I was talking about when I fell in love with the harmonica. And probably Magic Dick, Richard Sulwitz. What an amazing artist. He's a master at this instrument. So this is what turned me around. So, also playing with a fantastic artist named Shunning. He's a guitarist and gorgeous in this as well. So, enjoy now a little guitar and harmonica on MVY.

MVY Radio, there's Goose with Good Times, End Times. Big Modern is the name of the record. And what'd you think? Isn't that beautiful? That was a song called Space with Shuning on guitar and Magic Dick, or Richard Sulwitz. Magic Dick, I don't know whether he adopted that name when he was with the Jay Giles Band for years, but he's known both ways. And he plays glass harmonica. He plays other instruments as well. But that's when I fell in love with what the harmonica can actually sound like. Woof. Hope you enjoyed that too. It sends me every time. I've got some Eric Lindell coming up.

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2: Good afternoon, everyone. I'm Joe Stickles, and it's now time for our Striped Bass and Bluefish Derby Report. Here are our results from yesterday, September 21st. Starting off with our daily winners, Keith Croglin caught the boat bluefish at 5.11 pounds, Edwin Gentle III with the shore bluefish at 14.96 pounds, Scott Dewar caught the shore bonito at 5.44 pounds, Mark Meridian with the shore false albacore at 8 pounds, and Jared Stobie with the fly rod shore bonito weighing in at 4.95 pounds. Taking a peek at our grand leaderboard, Nils Leaf leads the boat bluefish at 16.26 pounds, Ben Sikora with the shore bluefish at 5.88 pounds, Donald O'Shaughnessy with the boat bonito at 10.65 pounds, Todd Stedbeck leads the shore bonito at 6.26 pounds, Sherry Countryman leads the boat falls albacore and also a state record at 19.91 pounds, and Clement Green with the shore falls albacore weighing in at 8.34 pounds. Our Derby Report is made possible by Cape Cod 5, John Keane Excavation, Nelson Mechanical Design, and Bruno's Roloff. 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

0: MVY Radio, U2, Street of Dreams. Jayhawks in the set. We had Pretenders, we had Jason Isbell, and the Beatles. Started this 4 p.m. hour off with Let It Be. Let It Be. I wonder if my great-grandchildren can name all four Beatles someday, you know? I think so. I'm going to say yes. If I'm a fly on the wall somewhere, I'm going to want to know that. Yeah. I'm not going to let it be. I guess that's my point. So I've got a jam track for you because it's Tuesday. Thank you, Rich Rogers. Now, every weekday, it's a different theme from day to day, and it's Tuesday. Oh, there it is, by the way. This was just sent through to me. So we're going to listen to this together, a jam track. Now, Tuesday is jam tracks. Wednesday is Keeping It Local. Wednesdays and Fridays. So Rich brings us a local band. And then on Thursdays, Aurora McGuckin brings us a young person's or young band under the age of 30. It's called 30 Under 30. And then on Fridays, like I said, it's another great local track for Keeping It Local. All right, so we're going to get to a jam track coming right up, MVY.
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0: It is time now for that rogue track. Monday, it is Peter Halperin's Woodstove Studios presents Song of the Week, Jemima James, MBY.
2: Hi everyone, I'm Rich Rogers and this is Jam That's Good. We'll be taking a magical journey through the world of the jam band music scene. We'll hear music from the legends of the scene,

MVY Radio. That's Gillian Welsh, Orphan Girl. Wow, that was something. Forgive all the little spotty action there. Yeah, sometimes a computer just freaks out. And then I do. So I call my boss. PJ's such a great boss. You know, he talks you through the operation. So we're back online. So thank you for your patience. I'm so sorry to have interrupted your jam. That's good. We do have to stay on schedule. So I've got Warren Treaty now, and we'll just get back to normal listening. MVY.

0: MVY Radio, The War and Treaty, You Can't Hurt Me Anymore, and The Story of Michael and Tanya is the record. And boy, they have a wonderful story. Great, great, great to see them. Period. I stopped because I don't want to give it away. You know, listen to the album. Yeah, never mind. Never mind. They're wonderful. Great couple. Great story. Love story.
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2: Partial sunshine this afternoon, a bit breezy. Temperatures are 65 to 70. Clouds, they're going to fill back in overnight. Lows going to drop down to around 50 degrees. It stays breezy overnight. Mostly cloudy, breezy for tomorrow. High of 65. A few breaks of sun are a possibility tomorrow. Tomorrow night, partly to mostly cloudy, breezy and 50. Looking ahead to Wednesday, we'll see occasional sunshine and gusty breezes. High temperatures on Wednesday around 65 degrees. I'm meteorologist Rob Carolyn, MVY Weather.
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0: MVY Radio, Phoebe Bridgers with Lost Boys. I want to remind you about these wonderful Daily Brew Coffee House and Lounge shows in North Falmouth. And this is the Daily Brew Coffee House and Lounge and MVY Radio presents. 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And Mark Arelli is going to be there this Saturday, September 26th. 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

0: MVY Radio, Tyler Ballgame with Live It Down. Steve Winwood in the set. We had Ondara, Red Clay Strays, and Ricky Lee Jones started this 5 p.m. hour. Hello, darlings. Happy Tuesday once again. Bean Tuesday, the blues at 8 tonight will be New Blues Twos. Great follow-up to classic and historic blues, which was last night and every Monday night. So Brian Sanchez has been sitting in for Bill Narkowitz, who is on medical leave, and I believe he will be hosting your New Blues tonight. So join Brian, 8 o'clock, blues at 8, New Blues, MVY.
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0: Time for a set of live acoustic covers. You know, Jam That's Good, I interrupt Jam That's Good, and I feel really bad about it because our computer went fritzy, so we had to go offline for a little bit and fix it. So I've got Umphrey's McGee, and this is live from Lupo's, and it's a nice, fat track, 8 minutes. Isn't that a good jam track? Hell yeah. And then Europa, hello. You know, if you want Santana, you got Jam. So enjoy your set of live acoustic covers tonight. MVY.

0: toes to roar. 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

0: MVY Radio. There's a set of live acoustic covers for you. We had Europa right there live, and we had Humphreys McGee before it opening this set with a live at Lupo's set of music. Aren't they fun, Humphreys? Both, obviously, both bands, Santana and Humphreys McGee. I'd love to see Humphreys McGee live. One of these days, I will. I've seen Santana. It was amazing. It was, of course, the 70s. Yeah. Anyway, we're going to check in with some weather, and then I'm going to get right back into music. I've just got a couple more songs before I believe it's going to be Aurora coming in next with your news and your updates there. So, MVY.
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3: Partly cloudy skies tonight, breezy, low in the lower to middle 50s. Partly sunny Wednesday, still breezy, high 60 to 65. Partly cloudy Wednesday night, another breezy night, low in the lower to middle 50s. Some morning sun, then becoming partly to mostly cloudy Thursday, windy, will get up into the lower to middle 60s. For Friday, lots of clouds, windy, some rain possible, depending on the track of a developing coastal storm, high in the lower to middle 60s. Meteorologist Scott Kaplan, MVY Weather.
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0: MVY Radio, Low Cut Connie, Can't Be Wrong. And I will end my shift with that track. Coming up, Aurora, with your news, your Steamship Authority report and your business report, your weather report. We're going to have some weather this weekend, so we want to start getting ready for that, right? Again, Brian Sances will be covering the Blues at 8, New Blues Twos. 9 o'clock, Matt Smith brings us the best in local and regional music, right from Cambridge, Massachusetts. He's been managing Club Passim for decades, and he just knows what he's doing. It's a lot of fun to listen to. And it also just gives you an idea of where you should go for your local entertainment. And I'll be right back, give you a quick kiss. Bye-bye.
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0: Thanks for hanging out with me, darlings. 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And mwah! 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

want to know what happiness is? 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
2: Good evening, everyone. I'm Aurora McGuckin, and it is now time for the MVY Radio Business Report. On Wall Street on Tuesday, the Dow ended the day down 0.36% at 51,863. The Nasdaq gained 0.45% to 27,244, and the S&P 500 down 0.00% at 7,764. Just a 0.06 point change. Tonight, the Red Sox are hosting the Cleveland Guardians at 6:45 p.m. And just like that, the Bruins are back tonight. They are hosting the Philadelphia Flyers in a preseason game at 7 o'clock. The Steamship Authority's reservations-only policy is in effect all day today for boats traveling between Woods Hole and Martha's Vineyard. There are no standby lines for vehicles, but you may attempt to book a reservation for a vehicle as late as 1 hour before departure time. Island residents with last-minute travel needs can use the Blue Line in the Preferred and Excursion programs. Looks like there are 4 cars in the Blue Line in Vineyard Haven right now. The Steamship Authority is reporting slightly choppy seas. Boats from Martha's Vineyard, between Woods Hole and Martha's Vineyard, are running on time, but the 6:15 boat that was scheduled to leave from Oak Bluffs is now leaving from Vineyard Haven. Again, that 6:15 boat leaving from Vineyard Haven. So all trips going to and from the Vineyard tonight leaving out of Vineyard Haven for the rest of the evening. And the Steamship Authority is warning about gusty winds in the forecast this week. They have canceled the change and cancellation fees, or I should say they're waiving those fees because of the potential for cancellations on Thursday and Friday. Boats between Hyannis and Nantucket are right now running on time. 7 cars and 1 truck in standby in Hyannis, 55 cars and 16 trucks in standby on Nantucket. Now let's take a look at our forecast.
3: Partly cloudy skies tonight, breezy, low in the lower to middle 50s. Partly sunny Wednesday, breezy, will get up into the lower to middle 60s. Partly cloudy Wednesday night, still breezy, low 50 to 55. Becoming partly to mostly cloudy Thursday, windy, will get up into the lower to middle 60s. Cloudy, windy, some rain possible Friday, depending on the track of a coastal storm, high in the lower to middle 60s. Offshore, gale warning in effect tonight. Northeast winds increase to 20 to 25 knots, gust to 30 knots. 3 to 5 feet higher south of the islands, visibility 10 miles or better. I'm meteorologist Scott Kaplan, MVY Weather.
2: It is currently 60 degrees in Falmouth, 61 in Newport, Rhode Island. It is 60 degrees in Hyannis, 61 on Nantucket, and 60 degrees on Martha's Vineyard in West Tisbury. How's it going, everyone? Aurora McGuckin here, hanging out for the rest of the evening. Tonight, we've got New Blues on the Blues at 8 with Brian Sansis, and at 9 o'clock, it's the New England Sound with Matt Smith. Music from Cloudbelly and the Fretless and more on that episode, thanks to Arts Barnstable. It will also re-air Sunday at 8 o'clock. Right now, let's jump into music with Lou Reed. I have been re-listening a lot to his album Transformer from 1972, so we'll start off with Satellite of Love here on MVY.

MVY Radio, that's Taj Mahal and the Phantom Blues Band. The song's called Time. It's also the title track of his latest release. The song was written by Bill Withers, and he recorded it back in 2010, actually, but it wasn't released until this year. Then we had Robbie Robertson in there before that with Soapbox Preacher. We had Alison Krauss in Union Station with Richmond on the James from 2025's Arcadia. And we had Lou Reed there with Satellite of Love off 1972's Transformer. Ever since I was a teenager, I've gotten such a kick out of that song just because of the lyric, I love to watch things on TV. You know, because Lou Reed is such a poet and a fantastic lyricist, and then a simple line like that that we can all relate to, or I certainly can. I love to watch things on TV. It's hard to imagine Lou Reed in what I imagine a rock star to be like, you know, just watching things on TV. Anyway, it gets me every time, and it probably always will. Next up, I've got a track for you from our good friend Will Daly. He was here over the summer opening for Elvis Costello. Here's the track Sunken Ship on MVY.

0: MVY Radio, that's Jalen and Gonda with Doctrine of Love. That's off his new album of the same title. We had Tracy Chapman there with Sing For You, the Allman Brothers with Soul Shine, and Will Daly with Sunken Ship off 2014's National Throat. So Will Daly was here earlier in the summer. He opened for Elvis Costello at our show at the Old Wailing Church, which was really, really cool on all accounts. Will Daly was also here last year when we did our Black Dog Cruise, and on that occasion, he sat in with Allison Hammond and did a great interview about his latest record called Boys Talking, not just about that record specifically, but about his philosophy towards putting out his music and the different ways that he kind of takes the creative process and into his own hands and the process of sharing that music. He does these like pop-up things at his shows where you put on a pair of headphones and you get to listen to a song, but only there, like in that moment. Or he will put things out on CD, but not on streaming. All kinds of ways of keeping it old school and keeping it personal. And you can hear that interview at mvyradio.org/archives.
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0: Here's an artist that's playing at Ladyfest this fall, coming up in just a couple of weeks. Here's Sunny War with Hole on MVY Radio.

0: MVY Radio, that's Joby Riccio with The Ridge. That's off the album Face the Feeling. We had Van Morrison there with Bright Side of the Road, and we had Sonny War with the song Hole off Anarchist Gospel. Sonny War will be playing at this year's Ladyfest, which is happening in just a couple of weeks, Saturday, October 3rd in Oak Bluffs. It's the 9th year of Ladyfest Martha's Vineyard, featuring local musicians and local artisans and vendors as well, and also acts like Sonny War that are coming from off-island. All of the funds raised by this event go to Connect to End Violence on Martha's Vineyard. You can find out more information on their website, ladyfestmv.com.
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0: MVY Radio, that's the Rolling Stones with In the Stars. Their latest record is called Foreign Tongues. Deer Tick there with Hey Yeah. Off the album Mayonnaise, we had Matty Diaz with New Person, Old Place, Brandi Carlile with Life on the Run, and James Taylor there with Lighthouse. How's it going? Aurora McGuckin here. Hope you're doing well. I'm hanging out for the rest of the evening. Hope your week's off to a good start. Tonight at 8 o'clock, you get New Blues on the Blues at 8, since it's a New Blues Twos. Brian Sansis in on the Blues at 8 these days. At 9 o'clock, the New England Sound with Matt Smith. You'll hear music from all over the region, including music from Cloudbelly. They've got new music out, The Fretless, and much, much more, thanks to Arts Barnstable. You can also catch the replay of the New England Sound Sundays at 8 o'clock.
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0: I don't know about you, but I love a good supergroup moment, so I've got a supergroup on deck for you here. Fistful of Mercy, which is Ben Harper, Donnie Harrison, and Joseph Arthur. This is going back to 2010. The song's called Father's Son. Here it is, Fistful of Mercy on MVY.

0: MVY Radio, that's Chris Pierce with This Sunlit Morning. Jonathan Brook with Keep the River on Your Right. We had The Grateful Dead with Box of Rain, and we had Fistful of Mercy with Father's Son off the album As I Call You Down. Fistful of Mercy, a supergroup of Ben Harper, Donnie Harrison, and Joseph Arthur. So speaking of The Grateful Dead, there's a new episode of Shakedown Stream up in the MVY Radio archives at mvyradio.org/archives. 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
0: Earlier this year, Mitski put out a record called Nothing's About to Happen to Me. Off that record, here's I'll Change for You on MVY Radio.

0: MVY Radio, that's Jim James from My Morning Jacket, solo there with a song called Come Again. Jack Johnson with Upside Down, we had the new Basement Tapes with Liberty Street, and we had Mitski with I'll Change For You off the album Nothing's About To Happen To Me. The new Basement Tapes is such a cool project. A little over 10 years ago, T-Bone Burnett was given some handwritten Bob Dylan lyrics that had been found from the Basement Tapes era that had never been put to music. And he was kind of given the okay to do whatever he wished with them. So he put together another supergroup. I'm on a supergroup kick tonight. And it was Taylor Goldsmith from Dawes, Rhiannon Giddens, Marcus Mumford, Jim James, actually, and Elvis Costello. And each of them were given these lyrics and given license to set them to music. And then they all came together and decided, you know, which versions of the songs, how they wanted to do it. And so that version, Liberty Street, Taylor Goldsmith from Dawes on lead vocals there. But the whole album, it's called Lost on the River, is really cool. Just such a great exploration of all of these different talents and of Bob Dylan's lyrics and you know what that sounds like when you take lyrics from 50 years ago and put them in the hands of somebody else, all with T-Bone Burnett behind the board.
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0: All right, I'm going to turn things over to Brian Sansis for a little bit. It's time for the Blues at 8 here on MVY Radio. It's a new Blues Twos around here. Then at 9 o'clock, the New England Sound with Matt Smith. Matt books all the shows up at Club Passim in Cambridge. He's been there for 30 years. He knows seemingly everyone who's making music in New England. So you can tune in at 9 to hear from the likes of Cloudbelly and The Fretless and more, thanks to Arts Barnstable for their support of the New England Sound. I will catch you back here at 10 o'clock. 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